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1: Get the news you need when you need it by downloading the Pembina Valley Online app. I'm Candace Dirksen, and here's what's making local news this hour. A successful rescue operation by Manitoba First Nations Police Service officers is being credited with saving the life of a young woman near Roseau River First Nation. Police say officers from the detachment were called out during the early morning hours yesterday after receiving reports that a youth in distress had left her home and was believed to be at risk of entering the Red River. When officers arrived at the shoreline, they observed the girl floating northbound in the river, a considerable distance from shore. Officers immediately entered the water to reach her, while another officer remained on shore, maintaining communication with dispatch and coordinating a

0: updates. The youth was safely brought back to shore through what the Manitoba First Nation Police Service describes as a coordinated team effort. Emergency medical services attended the scene and brought her to hospital for further care. 15 nonprofit organizations are sharing in just over $56,000 in community grant funding doled out by the town of Altona this year. The annual funding is aimed largely at groups that improve life in the community, explained Mayor Harv Schrader.
1: Organizations that enhance the quality of life and well-being of many Altona citizens benefit the community over a long period of time. They could improve the environmental sustainability of the community, provide important community support to underserved populations, recreational or cultural initiatives, and have community support, example, financial or volunteer contributions.
0: Schrader noted town council believes these annual grants are an opportunity to lift our community up and support those doing work that sometimes goes unnoticed. A Morton couple is describing the birth of their daughter as both a family milestone and a unique journey through embryo adoption. Lois and Joshua Shedder adopted Claire as an embryo from an agency in the United States after learning about unused embryos from IVF procedures. Lois said the embryo was transferred to her after being thawed, and she carried the pregnancy to term. Joshua shares about the community's response to their baby.
2: A lot of it is, wow, she is 5 years old, right? And then they come up and they look at her and their mind is blown, you know, and I understand. I look at her and I think the same thing. This is remarkable.
0: The couple says they hope other families consider embryo adoption. And Garden Valley Collegiate jazz musicians are ready to share two evenings of music featuring student bands and vocalists from grades 10 to 12. GBC Jazz Cafe is bringing jazz standards and more to the zone June 4th and 5th. Jesse Waldner is in grade 10. He's part of the group Tonic after an audition.
3: I wasn't a part of any singing thing in grade 9, and I was like, I should give this a shot. I did the audition. I was kind of nervous. I didn't expect to get in because back then my voice used to crack a lot. And so I joined and it was pretty amazing, actually.
0: There is a lot happening in our community and you won't miss a thing when you subscribe to the daily newsletter at Discover Westman.
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0: Clear skies this evening with an overnight low of 14. Tuesday, mainly cloudy, 70% chance of showers or thunderstorms late in the afternoon and a high of 28. Tuesday night, cloudy, chance of showers or thunderstorms and a low of 16. Cloudy skies expected for Wednesday, showers and a high of 21. Thursday, a mix of sun and cloud with a high of 20 and sunshine returning Friday, a high of 24. Manitoba skies change quickly. Track conditions with the radar map on the CDK Electric weather page on your Pembina Valley online app.
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1: Clear skies this evening with an overnight low of 14. Tuesday, mainly cloudy, 70% chance of showers or thunderstorms late in the afternoon and a high of 28. Tuesday night, cloudy, chance of showers or thunderstorms and a low of 16. Cloudy skies expected for Wednesday, showers and a high of 21. Thursday, a mix of sun and cloud with a high of 20 and sunshine returning Friday, a high of 24. Manitoba skies change quickly. Track conditions with the radar map on the CDK Electric weather page on your Pembina Valley online app.
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5: Clear skies this evening with an overnight low of 14. Tuesday, mainly cloudy.

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0: 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It's as Canadian as loonies, toonies, and saying A. The PV Cup. We're taking the hockey pool to a whole new level.

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1: Clear skies this evening with an overnight low of 14. Tuesday, mainly cloudy, 70% chance of showers or thunderstorms late in the afternoon and a high of 28. Tuesday night, cloudy, chance of showers or thunderstorms and a low of 16. Cloudy skies expected for Wednesday, showers and a high of 21. Thursday, a mix of sun and cloud with a high of 20, and sunshine returning Friday, a high of 24. Manitoba skies change quickly. Track conditions with the radar map on the CDK Electric weather page on your Pembina Valley online app. Country.

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2: 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For decades, Ange Brown, the executive director of Genesis House, has helped give a voice to people who cannot safely speak for themselves. Brown has been selected as the first woman for Her Voice, a campaign designed to spotlight women in the Pembina Valley who make a difference with their leadership and innovation. Brown says that early in life, she struggled to find her voice, but found it as she discovered her passion.
3: You know what? Not all our skills can be measured on paper. There are skills that we are now training or trying to train people for that are not measurable on a report card. And so while my report cards all those years were saying needs to speak up in class,

0: Perhaps, but I needed some experiences that would give me the courage to be able to speak up where I needed to. The responsibility to be the voice for folks that are marginalized when we know that they can't say it for themselves, that's a huge responsibility.
1: To nominate a woman who deserves recognition for the impact she has in the Pembina Valley, visit the Her Voice page at Pembina Valley Online. Most 14-year-olds are working on getting their driver's license, but Abin Matthew has his sights set much higher. Abin has been learning to fly with Morden Flying Club's Young Aviators, a program intended to instill that love of flying for youth that have never flown in a small plane. Abin's father played a role in getting him interested.
2: My dad, he found out this whole program.
3: Really?
2: Yeah, so he just one day was like, yeah, there's this thing, want to go fly? And I was like, sure.
3: No way.
1: And youth athletes in the Pembina Valley will have a chance to train with coaches this summer through Rise Athletics' Sports Performance Program. Coach Tiago Oliveira said the program provides a safe environment for young people to learn training techniques without relying on online fitness trends. The sessions will help athletes develop strength, power, agility, and speed that can transfer across sports.
4: A lot of kids, they have a lot of information on Instagram and on TikTok and all that, so there's lots of info out there, and we like to provide a class where athletes can come in and do some sports performing in a coach and safe environment.
1: Coaches say the program is designed for both beginners and high-level athletes. Training will take place 3 times a week in 4-week blocks throughout the summer. We're gathering all the news of the day and delivering it directly to your inbox. 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
5: Now, your Pembina Valley Online weather.
1: Clear skies this evening with an overnight low of 14. Tuesday, mainly cloudy, 70% chance of showers or thunderstorms late in the afternoon and a high of 28. Tuesday night, cloudy, chance of showers or thunderstorms and a low of 16. Cloudy skies expected for Wednesday, showers and a high of 21. Thursday, a mix of sun and cloud with a high of 20, and sunshine returning Friday, a high of 24. Manitoba skies change quickly. Track conditions with the radar map on the CDK Electric weather page on your Pembina Valley Online app.
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0: 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Oh, and more great music. 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Anne of Green Gables and watching Mr. Dress-Up. 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
2: Clear skies this evening with an overnight low of 14. Tuesday, mainly cloudy, 70% chance of showers or thunderstorms late in the afternoon and a high of 28. Tuesday night, cloudy, chance of showers or thunderstorms and a low of 16. Cloudy skies expected for Wednesday, showers and a high of 21. Thursday, a mix of sun and cloud with a high of 20, and sunshine returning Friday, a high of 24. Manitoba skies change quickly. Track conditions with the radar map on the CDK Electric weather page on your Pembina Valley Online app.
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3: Clear skies this evening with an overnight low of 14. Tuesday, mainly cloudy, 70% chance of showers or thunderstorms late in the afternoon and a high of 28. Tuesday night, cloudy, chance of showers or thunderstorms and a low of 16. Cloudy skies expected for Wednesday, showers and a high of 21. Thursday, a mix of sun and cloud with a high of 20 and sunshine returning Friday, a high of 24. Manitoba skies change quickly. Track conditions with the radar map on the CDK Electric weather page on your Pembina Valley Online app.
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0: News streaming now through the Pembina Valley Online app. A female youth was rescued from the Red River early yesterday morning near Roseau River First Nation. The Manitoba First Nations Police Service says officers from its Roseau River detachment responded to reports that the youth had left her home and was believed to be at risk of entering the river. When police arrived, they spotted the girl floating northbound in the Red River, a significant distance from shore. Officers entered the water and were able to safely retrieve her, while another officer coordinated updates from shore. The youth was taken to hospital by EMS for further care. The police service says the professionalism, teamwork, and quick actions of the responding officers directly contributed to saving a life. Altona Town Council has handed out $56,000 in annual community grants this year. Mayor Harv Schrader says the funding is awarded through an application process guided by the town's community grants policy.
1: The policy kind of steers the community organizations to give us the information that we're looking for. Once all the applications are in, then we do set up a subcommittee of council members, and they go through each organization. They are put in a matrix, and the subcommittee will give all of council their recommendations, and then we issue the grants.
0: In total, 15 organizations are sharing in this year's total. The Shetter family in Morden has welcomed a new baby with a story that begins years before her birth. Baby Claire was born a few weeks ago, but was created as an embryo 5 years earlier through another family's IVF treatment. Lois says she and her husband Joshua adopted the embryo and implanted it.
2: She was created over 5 years ago and existed as a frozen embryo for most of the last 5 years. And we adopted her from a family that had gone through IVF and had leftover embryos. Just over 9 months ago, she was thawed and transferred to my uterus. And in the kindness of God, she grew to full term, and I gave birth to her at the end of April.
0: The family says they feel deeply blessed for the outcome after embracing embryo adoption as their path to building a family. And Garden Valley Collegiate jazz musicians are ready to share two evenings of music featuring student bands and vocalists from grades 10 to 12. GVC Jazz Cafe is bringing jazz standards and more to the zone June 4th and 5th. Brielle Peters is in grade 12 and described how she came to fall for the popular music style.
3: So I played alto saxophone in grade 7 and 8, and then when I went to high school, I was like, yeah, you know what, I'll give it 1 year. We'll do 1 year. I wasn't really in love with it, but then I met the wonderful Melissa Hodge, who was our conductor at the time, and she was so great. She really made me fall in love with jazz music. Yeah, I've been in it ever since, and Baker has done a wonderful job stepping in for her as well.
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0: Clear skies this evening with an overnight low of 14. Tuesday, mainly cloudy, 70% chance of showers or thunderstorms late in the afternoon and a high of 28. Tuesday night, cloudy, chance of showers or thunderstorms and a low of 16. Cloudy skies expected for Wednesday, showers and a high of 21. Thursday, a mix of sun and cloud with a high of 20, and sunshine returning Friday, a high of 24. Manitoba skies change quickly. Track conditions with the radar map on the CDK Electric weather page on your Pembina Valley Online app.
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2: Clear skies this evening with an overnight low of 14. Tuesday, mainly cloudy, 70% chance of showers or thunderstorms late in the afternoon and a high of 28. Tuesday night, cloudy, chance of showers or thunderstorms and a low of 16. Cloudy skies expected for Wednesday, showers and a high of 21. Thursday, a mix of sun and cloud with a high of 20 and sunshine returning Friday, a high of 24. Manitoba skies change quickly. Track conditions with the radar map on the CDK Electric weather page on your Pembina Valley online app.
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2: Clear skies this evening with an overnight low of 14. Tuesday, mainly cloudy, 70% chance of showers or thunderstorms late in the afternoon and a high of 28. Tuesday night, cloudy, chance of showers or thunderstorms and a low of 16. Cloudy skies expected for Wednesday, showers and a high of 21. Thursday, a mix of sun and cloud with a high of 20, and sunshine returning Friday, a high of 24. Manitoba skies change quickly. Track conditions with the radar map on the CDK Electric weather page on your Pembina Valley Online app.
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1: Dear drunk me, I bet you're sitting on a high back, running up a good tab, thinking them 2-for-1 shots ain't kicking in. 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

0: 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It's as Canadian as maple syrup, toques, and poutine. 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
3: Clear skies this evening with an overnight low of 14. Tuesday, mainly cloudy, 70% chance of showers or thunderstorms late in the afternoon and a high of 28. Tuesday night, cloudy, chance of showers or thunderstorms and a low of 16. Cloudy skies expected for Wednesday, showers and a high of 21. Thursday, a mix of sun and cloud with a high of 20, and sunshine returning Friday, a high of 24. Manitoba skies change quickly. Track conditions with the radar map on the CDK Electric weather page on your Pembina Valley Online app.
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3: Clear skies this evening with an overnight low of 14. Tuesday, mainly cloudy, 70% chance of showers or thunderstorms late in the afternoon and a high of 28. Tuesday night, cloudy, chance of showers or thunderstorms and a low of 16. Cloudy skies expected for Wednesday, showers and a high of 21. Thursday, a mix of sun and cloud with a high of 20, and sunshine returning Friday, a high of 24. Manitoba skies change quickly. Track conditions with the radar map on the CDK Electric weather page on your Pembina Valley Online app.
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2: Clear skies this evening with an overnight low of 14. Tuesday, mainly cloudy, 70% chance of showers or thunderstorms late in the afternoon and a high of 28. Tuesday night, cloudy, chance of showers or thunderstorms and a low of 16. Cloudy skies expected for Wednesday, showers and a high of 21. Thursday, a mix of sun and cloud with a high of 20, and sunshine returning Friday, a high of 24. Manitoba skies change quickly. Track conditions with the radar map on the CDK Electric weather page on your Pembina Valley Online app.
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0: Hola, amigos. ¿Comprendo español? Bueno, you're ready for Dos It Sounds Spanish with Dos Banderas, weekday mornings on Country 88. We throw down some Spanish, you text us the English definition, guess correctly, and score a $25 gift card from Dos Banderas and Winkler. 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
1: Clear skies this evening with an overnight low of 14. Tuesday, mainly cloudy, 70% chance of showers or thunderstorms late in the afternoon and a high of 28. Tuesday night, cloudy, chance of showers or thunderstorms and a low of 16. Cloudy skies expected for Wednesday, showers and a high of 21. Thursday, a mix of sun and cloud with a high of 20, and sunshine returning Friday, a high of 24. Manitoba skies change quickly. Track conditions with the radar map on the CDK Electric weather page on your Pembina Valley Online app.
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1: Clear skies this evening with an overnight low of 14. Tuesday, mainly cloudy, 70% chance of showers or thunderstorms late in the afternoon and a high of 28. Tuesday night cloudy, chance

Of showers or thunderstorms and a low of 16. Cloudy skies expected for Wednesday, showers and a high of 21. Thursday, a mix of sun and cloud with a high of 20, and sunshine returning Friday, a high of 24. Manitoba skies change quickly. Track conditions with the radar map on the CDK Electric weather page on your Pembina Valley online app. Country.

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2: Clear skies this evening with an overnight low of 14. Tuesday, mainly cloudy, 70% chance of showers or thunderstorms late in the afternoon and a high of 28. Tuesday night, cloudy, chance of showers or thunderstorms and a low of 16. Cloudy skies expected for Wednesday, showers and a high of 21. Thursday, a mix of sun and cloud with a high of 20 and sunshine returning Friday, a high of 24. Manitoba skies change quickly. Track conditions with the radar map on the CDK Electric weather page on your Pembina Valley online app.
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2: Clear skies this evening with an overnight low of 14. Tuesday, mainly cloudy, 70% chance of showers or thunderstorms late in the afternoon and a high of 28. Tuesday night, cloudy, chance of showers or thunderstorms and a low of 16. Cloudy skies expected for Wednesday, showers and a high of 21. Thursday, a mix of sun and cloud with a high of 20, and sunshine returning Friday, a high of 24. Manitoba skies change quickly. Track conditions with the radar map on the CDK Electric weather page on your Pembina Valley Online app.
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2: Clear skies this evening with an overnight low of 14. Tuesday, mainly cloudy, 70% chance of showers or thunderstorms late in the afternoon and a high of 28. Tuesday night, cloudy, chance of showers or thunderstorms and a low of 16. Cloudy skies expected for Wednesday, showers and a high of 21. Thursday, a mix of sun and cloud with a high of 20 and sunshine returning Friday, a high of 24. Manitoba skies change quickly. Track conditions with the radar map on the CDK Electric weather page on your Pembina Valley online app.
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0: Tuesday night, cloudy, chance of showers or thunderstorms, and a low of 16. Cloudy skies expected for Wednesday, showers, and a high of 21. Thursday, a mix of sun and cloud with a high of 20, and sunshine returning Friday, a high of 24. Manitoba skies change quickly. Track conditions with the radar map on the CDK Electric weather page on your Pembina Valley online app.
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2: Clear skies this evening with an overnight low of 14. Tuesday, mainly cloudy, 70% chance of showers or thunderstorms late in the afternoon and a high of 28. Tuesday night, cloudy, chance of showers or thunderstorms and a low of 16. Cloudy skies expected for Wednesday, showers and a high of 21. Thursday, a mix of sun and cloud with a high of 20, and sunshine returning Friday, a high of 24. Manitoba skies change quickly. Track conditions with the radar map on the CDK Electric weather page on your Pembina Valley Online app.
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2: Clear skies this evening with an overnight low of 14. Tuesday, mainly cloudy, 70% chance of showers or thunderstorms late in the afternoon and a high of 28. Tuesday night, cloudy, chance of showers or thunderstorms and a low of 16. Cloudy skies expected for Wednesday, showers and a high of 21. Thursday, a mix of sun and cloud with a high of 20, and sunshine returning Friday, a high of 24. Manitoba skies change quickly. Track conditions with the radar map on the CDK Electric weather page on your Pembina Valley Online app.
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2: Clear skies this evening with an overnight low of 14. Tuesday, mainly cloudy, 70% chance of showers or thunderstorms late in the afternoon and a high of 28. Tuesday night, cloudy, chance of showers or thunderstorms and a low of 16. Cloudy skies expected for Wednesday, showers and a high of 21. Thursday, a mix of sun and cloud with a high of 20 and sunshine returning Friday, a high of 24. Manitoba skies change quickly. Track.

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0: 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Anne of Green Gables and watching Mr. Dress-Up. 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
3: Clear skies this evening with an overnight.

0: or thunderstorms and a low of 16. Cloudy skies expected for Wednesday, showers and a high of 21. Thursday, a mix of sun and cloud with a high of 20, and sunshine returning Friday, a high of 24. Manitoba skies change quickly. Track conditions with the radar map on the CDK Electric weather page on your Pembina Valley online app.
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2: Clear skies this evening with an overnight low of 14. Tuesday, mainly cloudy, 70% chance of showers or thunderstorms late in the afternoon and a high of 28. Tuesday night, cloudy, chance of showers or thunderstorms and a low of 16. Cloudy skies expected for Wednesday, showers and a high of 21. Thursday, a mix of sun and cloud with a high of 20 and sunshine returning Friday, a high of 24. Manitoba skies change quickly. Track conditions with the radar map on the CDK Electric weather page on your Pembina Valley Online app.
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1: Clear skies this evening with an overnight low of 14. Tuesday, mainly cloudy, 70% chance of showers or thunderstorms late in the afternoon and a high of 28. Tuesday night, cloudy, chance of showers or thunderstorms and a low of 16. Cloudy skies expected for Wednesday, showers and a high of 21. Thursday, a mix of sun and cloud with a high of 20, and sunshine returning Friday, a high of 24. Manitoba skies change quickly. Track conditions with the radar map on the CDK Electric weather page on your Pembina Valley Online app.
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3: Clear skies this evening with an overnight low of 14. Tuesday, mainly cloudy, 70% chance of showers or thunderstorms late in the afternoon and a high of 28. Tuesday night, cloudy, chance of showers or thunderstorms and a low of 16. Cloudy skies expected for Wednesday, showers, and a high of 21. Thursday, a mix of sun and cloud with a high of 20, and sunshine returning Friday, a high of 24. Manitoba skies change quickly. Track conditions with the radar map on the CDK Electric weather page on your Pembina Valley Online app.
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Bartender looked at me like, pony up, man, we're closing down. I paid the tab, and I turned around. Got on that phone on the way home, ended up down the rabbit hole again. Funny how you haven't changed a bit, but you're twice as pretty.

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1: Good morning. We're looking at a mix of sun and cloud today, some showers in the afternoon, and risk of a thunderstorm. I'm Alexander Peters, and Alexander's Army is an annual bike ride and toy drive. June 6th will be their ninth journey from Winkler to Winnipeg's Children's Hospital. Dan and Janet Sawatzky are the founders of Alexander's Army, named in honor of their late son. Janet described the first gift their son received inspiring their own project.
2: Actually, the first thing that we got was at Boundary Trails, and that was from Katie Cares.
3: Yes.
2: We got that little drawstring bag with a stuffy in there and different toys. In a room full of equipment and needles and all this scary stuff, you know, here's a toy. Here's a little stuffy to bring comfort. And made a big difference for him, and going to the toy rooms in the children's hospital, and yeah, Make-A-Wish brought him a huge fire truck to our room, and there's just so many things, and you see their face light up.
1: The RM of Morris has joined the growing list of municipalities that have declared a local state of emergency following last month's windstorm. According to a news release issued by the RM on Monday, the storm caused widespread soil erosion and left field chaff and debris in municipal ditches at about 200 locations. Officials say the cleanup is being prioritized based on severity and risk, with contractors also being brought in.

0: to assist. Estimated recovery costs are between $1 million and $1.5 million, and the RM has asked the province to establish a disaster financial assistance program to help offset that. Residents are also being advised that regular municipal operations and some 2026 projects may be delayed as staff and equipment are redirected to the response. And making friends as an adult isn't always easy. Without school, sports teams, or other built-in social circles, many people find they have to be more intentional about building connections. Local organizations like 500 Stephen Community Center in Morden and Central Station in Winkler say community spaces and volunteer opportunities can help fill that gap. Kevin Drieger with 500 Stephen Community Center says regular programs create opportunities for relationships to develop naturally.
1: For instance, we have Tuesday and Thursday afternoon drop-in time called Brewing Connections, where anyone and everyone is welcome. And we have this kind of core contingent of people who are incredibly gracious and welcome everyone that comes in to be part of their, you know, part of their conversation. So it's one way that people make new connections, and, you know, they just keep coming back, you know, week after week and building up those friendships and relationships.
0: Drieger says volunteering or drop-in programs and community gatherings give people a reason to show up, meet others, and gradually build friendships over time. Get the news of the day conveniently delivered to your email inbox and subscribe to the Daily News on Pembina Valley Online.
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3: The NPC Nighthawks won the Zone 4 championship banner recently, and manager Garrett Spears looks back over the year and says that he knew this team was going to be special.
4: Yeah, we have, five grade 12 kids and a couple grade 11s that have been with us for 3 or 4 years and have been, you know, sort of on the wrong end of some tough stinging defeats as the years have gone on. But to get over the hump this year was really impressive, and the guys really let loose and celebrated with their great achievements on Tuesday.
3: Spears says that the group is hoping to bring their offensive punch and some pitching that's really come around as the year has gone on into provincials, where he believes they can make a whole lot of noise. Read more on PeminaValleyOnline.com. In American Association of Professional Baseball action, it was the Winnipeg Goldeyes who doubled up Sioux Falls 6-3. I'm Dave Anthony.
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0: Looking at a mix of sun and cloud today, showers in the afternoon, a risk of thunderstorm, winds high of 28, humidex 32, UV index of 8. Tonight, showers, a risk of thunderstorm, low of 16. Wednesday, showers ending in the afternoon, risk of thunderstorm early in the morning, high of 23, humidex 28. Thursday, a mix of sun and cloud, high of 21. Currently in Carmen, it is 10 degrees, 11 degrees in Pilot Mound, and Morden-Winkler, it is 12 degrees, and in Altona, it is 16 degrees. Winds are coming in from the east and northeast at 3 kilometers per hour with a relative humidity of 74%. Track the storm before it hits and get the live radar and forecasts from CDK Electric on the Pembina Valley online app.
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0: In Oklahoma, but they do have tornadoes. My name is Tyler. You're listening to the Country 88 Morning Show, powered by Green Valley Equipment. It's 12 degrees right now as we head to our high of 28. Risk of a thunderstorm late this afternoon into the evening hours. According to my quick research, there is potential for some severe storms coming our way. There is a hail risk, some straight line winds. Slight chance of a tornado as well, and it looks like we are right in that swath of a potential severe storm. We'll continue to talk more about that this morning as the morning goes on. CMOS accredited weathercaster Chris Sumner is going to give us more to talk about. You can check the CDK electric forecast at PeminaValleyOnline.com or the Pembina Valley Online app, where you can also read about Ange Brown with her voice. We'll talk a little bit more about Ange coming up in the next 10 and how you can nominate someone to be our next Her Voice.
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7: Looking at a mix of sun and cloud today. Showers in the afternoon, a risk of thunderstorm, winds high of 28, humidex 32, UV index of 8. Tonight, showers, a risk of thunderstorm, low of 16. Wednesday, showers ending in the afternoon, risk of thunderstorm early in the morning, high of 23, humidex 28. Thursday, a mix of sun and cloud, high of 21. Currently in Carmen, it is 10 degrees, 11 degrees in Pilot Mound, and Morden-Winkler, it is 12 degrees, and in Altona, it is 16 degrees. Winds are coming in from the east and northeast at 3 kilometers per hour with a relative humidity of 74%. Track the storm before it hits and get the live radar and forecasts from CDK Electric on the Pembina Valley online app.
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0: Roundly when the lights go down. Country 88's morning show powered by Green Valley Equipment. My name's Tyler. It is Tuesday. We are headed towards a high of thunderstorms. Just kidding. A high of 28 degrees for today. Humidex up to 32. But yes, there is chance for thunderstorms late this afternoon into the evening hours. Potential for those thunderstorms to be severe. 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As are details on Genesis House Executive Director Ange Brown. But not the things you thought you knew about Ange. Some things that maybe you didn't know about her. Like her report card said, Ange needs to speak up. Isn't that crazy? Ange is currently the one who speaks up for women who are abused. She does have some advice for finding your voice.
1: Your voice doesn't have to be loud and projecting and be on the radio, or it doesn't have to look like what my life looks like, although I love my life very much. But each and every single day, women getting up, especially if they're struggling, women getting up and trying again the next day, that is your voice. That is your heart, and that is your voice coming through. The fact that you continue to have hope and to keep pushing forward, super important. But the other part is even finding one or two places where you can find someone with a common ground and a common mind to start sharing that and exercising that voice, like letting people know what you really think and what you really feel. And that, you know what? And very quickly you'll find some alignment and sometimes not alignment. That doesn't mean that person can't be your friend anymore. It just means that's a topic you might not go on with that person, right? It is the diversity and the differences that make us stronger, and also that sometimes somebody with a different idea may actually influence your idea.
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Reckclaws and Dean Brody, Hometown Heroes, Country 88, The Morning Show, powered by Green Valley Equipment. My name's Tyler. It is Tuesday. We're headed towards a high of 28. Some thunderstorms expected. 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According to what I'm seeing, we are in the risk zone currently. That could change here yet, but we are in the risk zone for severe storms. It looks like it'll be like late afternoon into the evening, and then some overnight storms as well. We'll have more details coming for you after 7 o'clock with CMOS accredited weathercaster Chris Sumner. Just after 6:30, we're going to talk about Alexander's Army. Dan and his wife Janet are honoring their son Alexander by biking toys to the Children's Hospital in Winnipeg. And you

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1: Looking at a mix of sun and cloud today, showers in the afternoon with risk of thunderstorms. I'm Alexander Peters, and cleanup continues in the RM of Morris after a powerful windstorm last month left debris and soil erosion across the municipality. In a news release, the municipality says about 200 effective sites have been identified.

0: side with concerns about possible damage to farmland, culverts, and roadways if the material is not removed. As a result, the RM has declared a local state of emergency and is seeking provincial disaster assistance, although no program has yet been confirmed. Council has approved both municipal and contracted equipment for the cleanup, but says completion timelines remain unknown. Debris cleared from ditches and culverts will be placed on adjacent land, and landowners will be responsible for leveling that material. Boyne Lodge Personal Care Home was awarded a Carmen Area Foundation grant, and those funds are already earmarked for a bladder scanner for residents. Lisa Dales is the manager, Health Services, Resident Care for Boyne Lodge PCH. She outlined the need for the new device.
1: We're in the process of looking for one that works for what we need it for, because we don't need anything really, really high tech because we're a personal care home. But it was originally, I believe, our nurse practitioner who had thought that this would be something we could use. And after researching it, we have all agreed that it is something that would benefit our residents.
0: The Altona Angels Softball Club is inviting the public to take part in a fundraising test drive event on Saturday. The Drive for Your Community event runs June 6th at Parkside School in partnership with Rhineland Car. President Derek Zawatsky says there's no cost to participate.
2: We do appreciate that it's not a huge investment of time for people to give. There's no obligation for them to purchase. Mm-hmm. And there's no cost. Really, like, you don't have to buy a raffle ticket. You don't have to do anything. You just show up, sit down in the vehicle, drive a few miles, come back, answer a couple questions, and Ford Canada will pay the organization $30 per test drive.
0: Each test drive raises $30 from Ford Canada with a goal of 200 participants and a cap of 6,000 available to be donated to the Altona Angels organization. Funds raised will go towards dugout roof upgrades. For more, check out the story on Pembina Valley Online. And most 14-year-olds are working on getting their driver's license, but Abin Matthew has his sights set much higher. Abin has been learning to fly with Morden Flying Club's Young Aviators, a program intended to instill that love of flying for youth that have never flown in a small plane. Abin shared the appeal.
3: It's always been a passion of mine to, like, it's one of the greatest gifts of the century for us to fly as human beings.
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6: The NPC Nighthawks won the Zone 4 championship banner recently, and manager Garrett Spears looks back over the year and says that he knew this team was going to be special.
7: Yeah, we have, five grade 12 kids and a couple grade 11s that have been with us for 3 or 4 years and have been, you know, sort of on the wrong end of some tough stinging defeats as the years have gone on. But to get over the hump this year was really impressive, and the guys really let loose and celebrated with their great achievements on Tuesday.
6: Spears says that the group is hoping to bring their offensive punch and some pitching that's really come around as the year has gone on into provincials, where he believes they can make a whole lot of noise. Read more on PeminaValleyOnline.com. In American Association of Professional Baseball action, it was the Winnipeg Goldeyes who doubled up Sioux Falls 6-3. I'm Dave Anthony.
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0: Looking at a mix of sun and cloud today. Showers in the afternoon. Risk of thunderstorm. Winds high of 28. Humidex 32. UV index of 8. Tonight showers. A risk of thunderstorm. Low of 16. Wednesday showers ending in the afternoon. Risk of thunderstorm early in the morning. High of 23. Humidex 28. Thursday, a mix of sun and cloud, high of 21. Currently in Carmen, it is 10 degrees, 11 degrees in Pilot Mound, and Morden-Winkler, it is 12 degrees, and in Altona, it is 16 degrees. Winds are coming in from the east and northeast at 3 kilometers per hour with a relative humidity of 74%. Track the storm before it hits and get the live radar and forecasts from CDK Electric on the Pembina Valley online app.
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Thomas Rhett, after all the bars are closed on the Country 88 Morning Show, powered by Green Valley Equipment. My name's Tyler. It is Tuesday. We're headed towards a high of 28, and it looks like we're getting a thunderstorm. That means summer is here. One of our favorite times of year, especially early summer, or at least for me, when the weather starts to turn, is a lot of fun. Early summer is also great because there's lots of sports going on, and that is what we want you to show us for summer. Show us your summer is back on PeminaValleyOnline.com or the Pemina Valley Online app. It's a chance for you to win prizes all summer long, plus some great grand prizes at the end of the summer. We would like for you to show us your summer. The first week theme, we're going to have weekly themes. Every single week, there are themes. This week is summer sports in action. I don't know about y'all, but I've been at the baseball diamond a lot. My arms are a little bit red. Show us your guys and gals playing baseball. Golf season is here. I know there's people playing soccer. There's other sports too, right? Fishing is a sport. What other summer sports are there? I don't really care. It doesn't even have to be a sport. Just pretend like it is. If you're doing cartwheels in the backyard. Summer sports in action. 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Dan and Janet Swatsky are joining us to talk about biking to Winnipeg with children, toys, and how you get involved. For now, it's Jordan Davis.

0: They've been biking children's toys to the hospital. I talked to them about what comforted them in their darkest times.
1: We went straight to Winnipeg from Boundary back when he was diagnosed, and those coming days were just exhausting, and we didn't know what was happening. And when we came home that first weekend, without us knowing, a cousin and my sister had arranged the Make-A-Wish, which was the playhouse. I got a video sent to me at the hospital of it being delivered, and we had no idea it was even coming. And then it was in the newspaper, and the community had just rallied, and there was some private donors who donated things, and we didn't even know what was happening. People just all stepped up and just wanted to support. And for us to go through that and have that support, we want that for everyone. And we know not everyone has that. But Winkler and this surrounding community was just fantastic. I mean, within days of starting that page, we had over 2,000 followers. There was people following the page, messages. We had people we didn't know bringing in meals. We were supported to the point where I think I forget half the stuff that happened. It was so overwhelming and just so amazing to have that. And that lightens the load for the parents who are focusing on nothing but their sick child.
0: You can be a part of that by simply giving toys. To donate, there are online options and a direct contact with the Sawatskis. The phone number and all the details are at PeminaValleyOnline.com or the Pemina Valley Online app.
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9: Looking at a mix of sun and cloud today, showers in the afternoon, a risk of thunderstorm, winds high of 28, humidex 32, UV index of 8. Tonight showers, a risk of thunderstorm, low of 16. Wednesday showers ending in the afternoon, risk of thunderstorm early in the morning, high of 23, humidex 28. Thursday, a mix of sun and cloud, high of 21. Currently in Carmen, it is 10 degrees, 11 degrees in Pilot Mound, and Morden Winkler, it is 12 degrees, and in Altona, it is 16 degrees. Winds are coming in from the east and northeast at 3 kilometers per hour with a relative humidity of 74%. Track the storm before it hits and get the live radar and forecasts from CDK Electric on the Pembina Valley online app.
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0: Today, that's going to leave a memory. Country 88's morning show powered by Green Valley Equipment. My name's Tyler. It is Tuesday. We're headed towards a high of 28 degrees. Potential for some thunderstorms today. Potential for those to be severe thunderstorms as well, based on all the heat that we received over the past weekend. Speaking of that heat, the phone lines were buzzing on a hot weekend edition of the Lawn and Garden Journal with Carla Hersina. If you are curious as to what questions were asked and what answers were given, you can hear the full Lawn and Garden Journal at PembinaValleyOnline.com or the Pembina Valley Online app. Stay tuned. Coming up just after 7 o'clock, Pete Lowen joins us to talk about his new Canta bikes and the Stanley Community Pathway grand opening.
1: The cool, wet weather is causing flooding problems in some areas of the prairies, especially Alberta. But the rain is a welcome sight in areas battling fires. It's a busy fire season already across the prairies. Manitoba's fire situation report page shows as of Sunday night, there were 21 fires burning, with 7 listed as out of control. The latest numbers in Saskatchewan show 12 fires burning, with 3 listed as out of control, the largest of which is the Lobstick Fire north of Duck Lake, which now covers over 19,000 hectares. In Alberta, there are 25 active wildfires, with 3 listed as out of control in the Grand Prairie and high-level forest areas. Along with people being evacuated, livestock must also be evacuated. To learn more about the situation, contact your provincial livestock association. For Golden West, I'm Glendale Allen Vossler.
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2: We're looking at a mix of sun and cloud today, some showers in the afternoon and risk of thunderstorms as we work our way up to a high of 28 degrees today. I'm Alexander Peters, and Alexander's Army is an annual bike ride and toy drive. June 6th will be their ninth journey from Winkler to Winnipeg's Children's Hospital. Dan and Janet Sawatsky are the founders of Alexander's Army, named in honor of their late son. Dan described how the bike ride came together.
3: Well, this actually all started back in 2018. There was a Candlelighters. They have their Facebook auction.
4: Yep.
3: And there was a side pot going on where people were doing silly stuff back and forth. And they're like, if you wear this, I'll donate that or whatever. And one thing led to another. And eventually, I got involved in some capacity. And then I reached out to my brother and like, hey, if we can set a crazy goal of like 15,000, would you want to bike with me to Children's Hospital?
2: Boyne Lodge Personal Care Home was awarded a Carmen Area Foundation grant. And those funds are already earmarked for a bladder scanner for residents. Lisa Dales is the manager, Health Services, Resident Care for Boyne Lodge, PCH. She talked about the timeline for deciding to start the search.
5: It's been at least a couple years that we have been looking into it and researching it and seeing what we can do, because it isn't something standardized in long-term care that all long-term care sites would have it. It's an extra thing that we're just fortunate that we have such a supportive community that will support us in becoming able to better care for our residents.
2: And the Altona Angels softball organization is hoping community members will help raise funds simply by taking a short test drive. Drive for Your Community takes place June 6th in Altona at Parkside School, with proceeds going towards diamond improvements.
6: Doing that test drive gets us something. We'll be putting new dugout roofs on the Southwest Diamond at West Park School as a using this money. Mm-hmm. 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
2: Organizers are aiming for 200 test drives, which would generate up to $6,000 donation from Ford Canada, with Rhineland Car facilitating the test drives on the day. Details can be found at PeminaValleyOnline.com. And while you're there, be sure to subscribe to the daily newsletter to receive it directly into your inbox.
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7: The NPC Nighthawks won the Zone 4 championship banner recently, and manager Garrett Spears looks back over the year and says that he knew this team was going to be special.
8: Yeah, we have, five grade 12 kids and a couple grade 11s that have been with us for 3 or 4 years and have been, you know, sort of on the wrong end of some tough, stinging defeats as the years have gone on. But to get over the hump this year was really impressive, and the guys really let loose and celebrated with their great achievements on Tuesday.
7: Spears says that the group is hoping to bring their offensive punch and some pitching that's really come around as the year has gone on into provincials, where he believes they can make a whole lot of noise. Read more on PeminaValleyOnline.com. In American Association of Professional Baseball action, it was the Winnipeg Goldeyes who doubled up Sioux Falls 6-3. I'm Dave Anthony.
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2: Looking at a mix of sun and cloud today, showers in the afternoon, a risk of thunderstorm, winds high of 28, humidex 32, UV index of 8. Tonight, showers, a risk of thunderstorm, low of 16.

0: Wednesday showers ending in the afternoon. Risk of thunderstorm early in the morning. High of 23. Humidex 28. Thursday, a mix of sun and cloud. High of 21. Currently in Carmen, it is 10 degrees. 11 degrees in Pilot Mound. And Morden-Winkler, it is 12 degrees. And in Altona, it is 16 degrees. Winds are coming in from the east and northeast at 3 kilometers per hour with a relative humidity of 74%. Track the storm before it hits and get the live radar and forecasts from CDK Electric on the Pembina Valley online app.
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0: Cody Johnson, I'm going to love you. Country 88's morning show powered by Green Valley Equipment. My name's Tyler. It is Tuesday. The sun is shining. For how long? I guess we'll find out. CMOS accredited weathercaster Chris Sumner says there's a storm coming. Maybe sort of, kind of, a little bit. It is going to be severe. The potential for hail, straight line winds is definitely there. There is also a potential for thunderstorms, but based on what Chris says, that might be further west of us. Keep your eyes on PeminaValleyOnline.com or the Pembina Valley Online app. Click on the CDK Electric forecast for all of your details. Pete Lowen, Country Cycle, is here, and he is very okay with the rain coming this evening, not during the day.
1: Right.
0: Just wait until later.
1: Yes, we
0: right,
1: needed
0: Pete?
1: To wait just a little bit.
0: Today, a very special day, well, for you, Country Cycle, and the biking community, and the Stanley Community Pathway. Grand opening is at 2 o'clock?
2: Yes, sir.
0: Morton Nurseries.
1: You betcha.
0: We'll talk more about that later. What I really want to talk about with Pete is what he's been doing lately. And Pete, you're not one to, like, speak very highly of yourself, so we're going to really have to work to draw this out of you. But basically, well, let's start with this. You designed and created a bicycle.
1: I did.
0: What's it called? What's the philosophy behind it?
1: Oh, boy. Okay. Well, let's see if I can articulate this. My bike brand is called Kanta, K-A-N-T-A.
0: Why is it named such, Pete?
1: So here's the deal.
0: Here's the skinny.
1: So Kanta is it's a throwback to my heritage. I am born in Mexico, so it's a throwback to that. It means in Spanish, it means to sing. So the idea is to find your voice, and it's on a bike. That's kind of where I found my voice, and so it's a kind of a bit of a mission for me to pass that on.
0: Pete, you made a bike. That's so cool. Is that as cool to you as it is to me? Like, because we told Jamie this morning, she was flabbergasted.
1: Well, yeah, I got to stop and think and just remember that it's a bit of an undertaking. It's a huge learning curve, and it's actually working. So
0: why? Why did you decide to design and create a bicycle of your own?
1: Well, so a couple years ago, I started to go up to northern communities, indigenous communities, isolated communities, and I started offering workshops to repair bikes. Essentially, I'd come up there, I would invite the kids to join me, bring their broken bikes, and then we'd fix them together. I'd kind of try to teach them. And
0: teach
1: so,
0: them how to fix the gears, the brakes,
1: yeah,
0: the whatever,
1: yeah,
0: all that.
1: Exactly. Huh. So when while I was up there, I realized that all these kids, they got really the bikes that are not made to last. They're throwaway bikes, and when I come up there, I got to spend too much time on one bike.
0: Yep.
1: And so I was thinking, okay, how can I make bikes, good quality bikes, accessible to these kids so that parents can afford them, that community schools can purchase some. So I decided, well, I'm going to go direct to the manufacturer. I'm going to kind of cut out that

0: middle person, so to speak, and then I can sell them cheaper.
1: That it. So like, you found a problem. Now you found a solution. I don't know. I'm going to go back to, does that register with you? Like how cool that is that you like, I don't know, man. Like that's so, you created a bike. You created a bike, Pete. I don't know. Yeah. Like that's just, to me is so, well, it's easy to like fix a, okay, not easy to fix a bike. It's easier to fix a bike than it is to create a bike.
0: And you know what? And the goal was that I want to create a bike that is easy, is basic. It doesn't have anything too fancy, but it's nice. It's very functional. But when I come up and I teach the kids that I, how to fix it, and I leave, they can just they themselves can fix their bikes. It's nothing too complicated.
1: That's so cool. Why did you go up to the indigenous communities in the north in the first place? Like where, what sparked that program?
0: Oh man, so I have a I've got a friend, Eric Mentak, who is from Wayway Tsekapa.
1: Wayway, yeah. I've
0: heard that. He inspired me to, he did a version of this, and then him and I got together and started brainstorming about this and came up with the Indigenous Bike Pro, the Country Cycle Indigenous Bike Program now. As well, I've got a couple friends in Portage la Prairie that Nathan Westlick, his son is professional cyclist in Europe right now.
1: Oh wow.
0: Doing crazy stuff.
1: Cool.
0: Has worked with indigenous communities. So these guys opened this door for me.
1: Paul, so did these Stanley. Guys say like, hey, like we've got these kids on these reserves and they've got bikes that are not great and they need new ones, or like,
0: you know, it's they were doing work up in these northern communities, and me and one of the guys did a huge 5-day mountain bike race in the Colorado mountains, and we had lots of time to talk, and he was just telling me all the, about the communities up there, the work he does, and I was thinking, man, like that sounds so cool. What could I do? My world is biking. Is like, well, what about bikes, you know, like getting kids on bikes, me on a bike keeps me sane. I think it's one of these things where it gets rid of the noise in your brain. It's like everybody needs something like that. And I was like, man, if I could bring bikes up there and...
1: Pete, I love that so much. Like, and the indigenous communities need it, but our communities need this too. We need bikes. We need to get out and, I don't know, like... as the kids say, touch grass, right? Like, because right now,
0: absolutely,
1: what kids are finding fun is iPads and screens and YouTube.
0: And that is a lot of noise.
1: And it's good. Like, that's fine. But mm-hmm. we also need to find some other things. And
0: right,
1: that's
0: exactly.
1: why you're There's such a passionate cycler. Like, get outside.
0: Absolutely.
1: Why is it cycling, Pete? Like, what is it about cycling you enjoy so much?
0: You know, I got hooked on trail riding. So trail riding makes you, oh, man, tight. I should take you trail riding sometime.
1: I would come with
0: and then
1: you anytime.
0: We'll do this show on the trails, but while we're riding.
1: This summer, no joke, that's happening this summer. You just signed yourself
0: just
1: up for something crazy.
0: It's so incredible. You feel like a kid because it's just like, I don't know, it's like being on a Ferris wheel ride, a constant Ferris wheel ride, and just you're like, oh man.
1: Bikes also connect us, Pete. I don't know
0: Absolutely.
1: What your childhood was like, but I grew up in a couple places. One of them was Moose Jaw, Saskatchewan.
0: Okay.
1: We lived on Taylor Crescent. And okay. I specifically remember when we wanted to play with the neighborhood kids, we would get on
0: Those
1: our bikes and ride up and down the
0: yeah,
1: street.
0: Buddy.
1: And then somebody saw us and they came outside and all of a sudden we're
0: friends.
1: Playing.
0: And that's another huge thing about bikes. It's a connection with friends, not only to your physical environment, to creation, so to speak, but it's also to friendships and how important it's one of the best support systems out there. Everybody needs friends.
1: I love that. So these Canta bikes you bring up north to the indigenous communities, but also I can buy one?
0: You can
1: like
0: buy
1: right
0: one.
1: Here,
0: yeah,
1: right
0: absolutely.
1: Now.
0: Yes.
1: You Country have some
0: cycles.
1: In store?
0: We do. We got a great stock of them.
1: Just curious, when you walk into your store and you see a Canta bike, what goes through your head, Pete? Like, do you have any feelings when you see that?
0: Oh, man. I mean, it's definitely my favorite bike. I get to choose I get to choose everything about it, the colors, everything. So it's like it's me. It's a part of me. So, yeah, it makes me feel like Country Cycle is just it's a very cozy home.
1: You gotta check these Canta bikes out. Maybe Pete, when you and I go on the trails, we'll take a Canta bike. I can't be sure. Maybe you'll see Pete drive a Canta bike to the Stanley Community Pathway Grand Opening at Morton Nurseries at 2 o'clock. Details in the next.
0: Yeah.
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9: Looking at a mix of sun and cloud today. Showers in the afternoon, a risk of thunderstorm. Winds high of 28, humidex 32, UV index of 8. Tonight showers, a risk of thunderstorm, low of 16. Wednesday showers ending in the afternoon, risk of thunderstorm early in the morning, high of 23, humidex 28. Thursday, a mix of sun and cloud, high of 21. Currently in Carmen, it is 10 degrees, 11 degrees in Pilot Mound, and Morden Winkler, it is 12 degrees, and in Altona, it is 16 degrees. Winds are coming in from the east and northeast at 3 kilometers per hour with a relative humidity of 74%. Track the storm before it hits and get the live radar and forecasts from CDK Electric on the Pembina Valley online app.
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0: Tucker Wetmore is a brunette on the Country 88 Morning Show. Actually, I have no idea what hair color Tucker Wetmore has. You can Google him and find out. You're listening to the Country 88 Morning Show, powered by Green Valley Equipment. It is Tuesday. I was going to say May. It's not. It's June 2nd. Holy moly. Thunderstorms expected for tonight. Before the thunderstorms, Stanley Community Pathway, grand opening. We're here with Pete Lowen. He is a part of the Stanley Community Pathway Committee. Stanley Trails? What do you call yourselves again?
1: We are the Stanley Community Pathway Committee.
0: What's been your favorite part about being on the committee for this pathway, Pete?
1: You know what?
0: You guys work so hard.
1: It has been a very long thing coming. And we worked. It's been years. I have to sometimes think, like, how many years ago did I join this committee? And it was going on. Somebody was trying to get it going before then, but things happen. People happen, but here we are today, 2 o'clock.
0: This is it.
1: My favorite thing.
0: This is the culmination of all your guys.
1: It is.
0: And the community's efforts too, right?
1: Exactly.
0: Like, 'cause the community is behind
1: Absolutely.
0: This 100%. Okay, so, what's the plan? We're meeting at Morden Nurseries. That's the middle point.
1: You betcha. So Morden, Nurseries at 2 o'clock, and we'll have a lot of, dignitaries there. The city councilors, mayors, Reeve, are all going to be there. Everyone will say a little bit. And, of course, James Friesen. And so we'll give a little bit of a lowdown on what we've done and just finally celebrate the grand opening.
0: Some snacks and refreshments, some prize draws.
1: What are you giving away,
0: Pete? Do you know?
1: Oh, there's all kinds of things from local businesses that have sponsored. Brooklyn and the recreational departments have done a lot of work to get this.
0: Cool.
1: Meg?
0: I didn't know this beforehand, but community members are encouraged to bike together from either location.
1: Yeah, we got the schools. We got the Morden High School and the Winkler. Yeah, they're coming to meet us.
0: I'm done work at 1 o'clock. I'm going to come check this out. This is so cool. So Winkler Departure is Partridge Crescent Park. Morden Departure is the Morden Research Station at about 1 o'clock. Whether you walk, bike, run, rollerblade.
1: Whatever you want,
0: get there. This is a big deal, Pete. Like, this is a big thing for our communities. I think we should definitely, like, if you have the opportunity, come out and celebrate with us, right? Like, that's what this is. It's just celebration.
1: It is. Yeah. It's kind of that. It's a bit of a symbol for the three municipalities, Winkler, Morden, Stanley, kind of, you know, we are becoming one region and we are going to be a powerhouse to deal with.
0: Yes, sir.
1: For any of those governments in the legislative.
0: Look,
1: and we're going to do it.
0: I love it. This is so, it's so cool. I see so many people on the pathway. Today we get to celebrate the grand opening. Are you going to ride a Canta bike to the grand opening?
1: Most definitely, Ty.
0: Which one? Which Canta bike are
1: I'm
0: you going to ride?
1: Do
0: you got
1: my
0: a couple of them.
1: I do. But you know what? My favorite pathway bike for this kind of thing is the Canta Glow. It's a comfort bike. It just kind of you shine when you ride on this thing.
0: I was going to make fun of you, but I'm not going to. I'm going to leave it alone. If you want to see the Canta Glow and make fun of Peter on your own, you can see all of his products at countrycycle.ca. I was going to make a joke about your age. That's all. It looks like maybe a bike that...
1: Yes, that is appropriate.
0: A veteran cyclist would use.
1: I am in my 50th year this year.
0: You can see Pete and his Canta bikes at the Stanley Community Pathway Grand Opening. 2 o'clock at Morden Nurseries. Thanks for coming in.
1: Buddy, thank you.
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1: Good morning, I'm Alexander Peters. The RM of Moores has joined the growing list of municipalities that have declared a local state of emergency following last month's windstorm. With more on the story, here's Candace Dirksen.
2: According to a news release issued by the RM on Monday, the storm caused widespread soil erosion and left field chaff and debris in municipal ditches at about 200 locations. Officials say the cleanup is being prioritized based on severity and risk, with contractors also being brought in to help out. Estimated recovery costs are between $1 million and $1.5 million.

0: $1.5 million, and the RM has asked the province to establish a disaster financial assistance program to help offset that. Residents are also being advised that regular municipal operations and some 2026 projects may be delayed as staff and equipment are redirected to the response. I'm Candace Dirksen.
1: Community centers and volunteer organizations play a bigger role than many people realize when it comes to helping adults build friendships. Both 500 Stephen Street Center in Morden and Central Station in Winkler say creating spaces for people to connect is an important part of what they do. Kevin Drieger says the connections often begin simply by giving people a place to gather.
2: Yeah, I think a place like 500 Stephen Community Center really plays an important role in helping people connect to other people, and whether it's even just connecting for support, but as well as just, you know, connecting over coffee, connecting over just finding a cool place to be on a warm day.
1: Drieger says those everyday interactions can become the foundation for friendships, support networks, and a stronger sense of community. Most 14-year-olds are working on getting their driver's license, but Abin Matthew has set his sights much higher. Abin has been learning to fly with Morden Flying Club's Young Aviators, a program intended to instill that love of flying for youth that have never flown in a small plane. Abin's father played a role in getting him interested.
3: My dad, he found out this whole program.
4: Really?
3: Yeah, so he just... one.

0: 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Want to go fly? And I was like, sure.
1: No way.
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4: The NPC Nighthawks won the Zone 4 championship banner recently, and manager Garrett Spears looks back over the year and says that he knew this team was going to be special.
5: Yeah, we have, five grade 12 kids and a couple grade 11s that have been with us for 3 or 4 years and have been, sort of on the wrong end of some tough stinging defeats as the years have gone on. But to get over the hump this year was really impressive, and the guys really let loose and celebrated with their great achievements on Tuesday.
4: Spears says that the group is hoping to bring their offensive punch and some pitching that's really come around as the year has gone on into provincials, where he believes they can make a whole lot of noise. Read more on PeminaValleyOnline.com. In American Association of Professional Baseball action, it was the Winnipeg Goldeyes who doubled up Sioux Falls 6-3. I'm Dave Anthony.
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2: Looking at a mix of sun and cloud today, showers in the afternoon, a risk of thunderstorm, winds high of 28, humidex 32, UV index of 8. Tonight, showers, a risk of thunderstorm, low of 16. Wednesday, showers ending in the afternoon, risk of thunderstorm early in the morning, high of 23, humidex 28. Thursday, a mix of sun and cloud, high of 21. Currently in Carmen, it is 10 degrees, 11 degrees in Pilot Mound, and Morden-Winkler, it is 12 degrees, and in Altona, it is 16 degrees. Winds are coming in from the east and northeast at 3 kilometers per hour with a relative humidity of 74%. Track the storm before it hits and get the live radar and forecasts from CDK Electric on the Pembina Valley online app.
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0: road trip continuing on PeminaValleyOnline.com. Our first winner was Lisa. The question of the day yesterday was, what's your summer road trip song? And so Jamie asked, well, what are you listening to on a road trip?
1: I do a lot of CHBN, but there's also 88.9. Those are the two dials I flip back and forth between.
2: So are you available June 26th to 28th by any chance?
1: Possibly. I would have to talk to my husband and go from there.
2: Well, clear your calendar. It's a weekend. Clear your calendar, Lisa, because we want to send you on the Country Thunder road trip.
1: Oh, sweet.
2: Yeah, so you've got 4 weekend passes to Country Thunder in Calgary, plus 3 nights at the Carriage House Hotel and Conference Center, which is a pretty fancy hotel, a tune-up from Mr. Lubin Tires, and $500 for gas.
1: Oh, that is so awesome.
2: Yeah, so now that you know that you're our winner, do you think your husband would be... I mean, you've got 4 passes for Country Thunder, so you could technically bring your husband and your daughters.
1: Yeah, either that or my bestie and her husband.
0: I love that. You have an opportunity to win the ultimate summer road trip. Alanis Morissette at the Calgary Stampede, a one-night stay at the Carriage House Hotel and Conference Center, a tune-up for Mr. Lube Plus Tires, $500 for gas, and all you have to do is answer this question. Are you mapping your route or winging it? 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Stay tuned. We're going to hear from some kids from Mrs. Checkley's grade 5 class at Manitou. Why do they like grade 5 after Carter Faith?

0: Betty from Carter Faith on Country 88. The morning show is powered by Green Valley Equipment. My name's Tyler. It is Tuesday. 28's the high. Thunderstorms expected. Potential for them to be severe. We'll talk a little bit more about that coming up just before 8 o'clock. For now, I want to talk about Classroom of the Month. Last week, we were at the grade 5 class, Mrs. Checkley at Manitou Elementary School. We got them to imitate their teacher in a video, and they were really funny. It almost seems like they're kind of making fun of their teacher, but guess what? They love her. We got the chance to talk to some of those grade 5 kids.
1: What's your favorite thing about your teacher?
2: She's chill. My least favorite thing about her is that I asked her for waffle fries and she didn't give me some waffle fries.
1: Okay, what's

0: Your favorite thing all year so far?
1: Our teacher gives us candy sometimes for like rewards. There's lots of things. Sometimes we have like a word of the week thing, and if we find the word in a dictionary fast, then we get a piece of candy.
0: Okay.
1: Yeah, she's super kind. She always makes sure that everybody is happy.
2: Honestly, Mrs. Checkle being such a nice teacher to us and like getting us so involved in stuff.
0: What makes her so nice, and how do you think she gets you involved? Like, I've heard that before, that she's kind. What makes her kind?
2: What makes her kind is that she's always like generous, and she's always like willing to help someone, even if they're struggling or even if they're just like not getting something the way that they want to.
3: Stories about the old schools that she's been in, and one of the stories that she had is where this person, their parents left them and they were in grade I don't know what grade it was, I think it was grade 5, and then they came to school, and Mrs. Checkley comforted her and a bunch of stuff. And I'm the same with Xavier, except I like gym too, and I also like how Mrs. Checkley gives out candy a lot.
4: Like how nice she is and stuff. She's so nice to people, like, and when they do something wrong, they like, she like helps them, and she doesn't like get upset. She just helps.
5: Probably that also with Mrs. Checkley.

0: You get to basically, you get to do a few other work stuff and you can get it done. 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
2: What about you? What's been the best part about being a grade 5 student?
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11: Looking at a mix of sun and cloud today, showers in the afternoon, a risk of thunderstorm, winds high of 28, humidex 32, UV index of 8. Tonight, showers, a risk of thunderstorm, low of 16. Wednesday, showers ending in the afternoon, risk of thunderstorm early in the morning, high of 23, humidex 28. Thursday, a mix of sun and cloud, high of 21. Currently in Carmen, it is 10 degrees, 11 degrees in Pilot Mound, and Morden-Winkler, it is 12 degrees, and in Altona, it is 16 degrees. Winds are coming in from the east and northeast at 3 kilometers per hour with a relative humidity of 74%. Track the storm before it hits and get the live radar and forecasts from CDK Electric on the Pembina Valley online app.
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0: Owen Riegling's Love, Hate, Love, a new one on Country 88, the morning show powered by Green Valley Equipment. My name's Tyler. It is Tuesday. We're expecting some thunderstorms today. You can find your CDK electric forecast at PeminaValleyOnline.com. For now, we're talking to CMOS accredited weathercaster Chris Sumner about what to expect.
1: Well, if you were on social media at all last night or this morning already, I'm sure your algorithm has already served up a post or two about the risk of severe thunderstorm activity later today and this evening. It's true. Much of southern Manitoba is in line for the first wider spread risk of the season. Specifically, we're looking at regions along and west of the Manitoba escarpment to the Saskatchewan border as the hottest part of the bullseye, if you will.
0: So, Chris, what's happening? Why is this going on?
1: Well, storm energy will be pumped into the region all day today. Southerly winds moving heat and moisture into the area, bringing the ingredients needed. A trough extending off a low-pressure system over Saskatchewan is expected to be the trigger for storm development late this afternoon and this evening. Now, the initial focus will be more so southwestern Manitoba late afternoon, early evening, but a second round of strong to severe thunderstorms may develop mid to late night as the cold front with that low moves through, leading to development further east. So I'm talking the Pembina and western Red River valleys. And yes, the ingredients are in play today for potentially all forms of storm modes. So heavy rain, intense lightning, very strong winds, hail, and maybe tornadoes. But that tornado risk at this point is expected to most likely land late this afternoon west of the Manitoba escarpment.
0: Thank you very much for that information, Chris. I encourage you to check PeminaValleyOnline.com. 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
2: We're looking at a mix of sun and cloud today, some showers in the afternoon and risk of thunderstorms as we work our way up to a high of 28 degrees. I'm Alexander Peters, and Alexander's Army is an annual bike ride and toy drive. June 6th will be their ninth journey from Winkler to Winnipeg's Children's Hospital. Dan and Janet Sawatsky are the founders of Alexander's Army, named in honor of their late son. Janet described the community rallying in support.
3: People just all stepped up and just wanted to support. And for us to go through that and have that support, we want that for everyone. Mm. And we know not everyone has that. But Winkler and this surrounding community was just fantastic. I mean, within days of starting that page, we had over 2,000 followers. There was people following the page, messages. We had people we didn't know bringing in meals. We were supported to the point where I think I forget half the stuff that happened.
2: Boyne Lodge Personal Care Home was awarded a Carmen Area Foundation grant, and those funds are already earmarked for a bladder scanner for residents. Lisa Dales is the manager health services resident care for Boyne Lodge PCH. She talks about the benefits this device will provide.
4: We hope to get it because it, as I said, it could lessen the visit to the hospital, decrease the stress to residents, hopefully result in quicker diagnosis for them, quicker treatment. And it also lessens the risk of infection for residents.
2: The Altona Angels Softball Club is raising money for new dugout roofs on one of their frequently used diamonds. The upgrades are going to be funded through Drive for Your Community, a fundraiser running this Saturday at Parkside School.
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6: The NPC Nighthawks won the Zone 4 championship banner recently, and manager Garrett Spears looks back over the year and says that he knew this team was going to be special.
7: Yeah, we have, I think, five grade 12 kids.

0: kids and a couple of grade 11s that have been with us for 3 or 4 years and have been, you know, sort of on the wrong end of some tough stinging defeats in, as the years have gone on. But to get over the hump this year was really impressive, and the guys really let loose and celebrated with their great achievements on Tuesday.
1: Spears says that the group is hoping to bring their offensive punch and some pitching that's really come around as the year has gone on into provincials, where he believes they can make a whole lot of noise. Read more on PeminaValleyOnline.com. In American Association of Professional Baseball action, it was the Winnipeg Goldeyes who doubled up Sioux Falls 6-3. I'm Dave Anthony.
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3: Looking at a mix of sun and cloud today. Showers in the afternoon, risk of thunderstorms, winds high of 28, humidex 32, UV index of 8. Tonight, showers, risk of thunderstorms, low of 16. Wednesday, showers ending in the afternoon, risk of thunderstorm early in the morning, high of 23, humidex 28. Thursday, a mix of sun and cloud, high of 21. Currently in Carmen, it is 13 degrees, 15 degrees in Pilot Mound and Morden-Winkler, and in Altona, it is 16 degrees. Winds are coming in from the east and northeast at 4 kilometers per hour with a relative humidity of 81%. Track the storm before it hits and get live radar and forecasts from CDK Electric on the Pembina Valley online app.
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1: It's Megan Maroney. Am I okay? You're listening to the Country 88 Morning Show, powered by Green Valley Equipment. Is 808. 808's and heartbreak, Kanye West. We are headed towards a high of 28 degrees for today. Potential for some thunderstorms tonight into tomorrow. Details at the weather page, brought to you by CDK Electric. This weekend looks absolutely beautiful, which is a great opportunity for you to travel to the past at the beautiful Pembina Threshermen's Museum. We are joined by two ladies who look like they've come to us from the past. Ladies, will you please introduce yourselves?
2: Good morning. My name is Marlene Lowen, and I'm the board chair at Pembina Threshermen's Museum.
3: And I'm Carrie Heenan. I look after some of the events.
1: You do the fun stuff. Hey, Marlene, is that how this works here?
2: The hard work.
1: Yeah, you get to do all the paperwork and all the hard work.

0: work, and then Carrie just does the fun stuff.
1: Right. Sounds like pretty a good deal.
0: Pretty good deal. Ladies, every time I bring you in here, I ask you the same question, and I'm going to ask it one more time. What's your favorite thing about the Pembina Threshermen's Museum?
2: Right now, I think my favorite thing is just working with the summer students we have. We've got this, it's a brand new pair of men that are our summer students.
0: You're
2: young
0: gonna call
2: men.
0: Them boys.
2: Yeah, well, they're.
0: You can call me a boy too, Marlene. It's okay.
2: They're 16 and 17. Anyway, they're just lovely to
0: cool.
2: Just really hardworking kids, anxious to get her done whenever we ask them to do stuff. It's fun.
0: Is it cool to hang out with those young men and teach them some of these things? Like, I'm sure they absorb it like a sponge, right?
2: Yes. And these guys do. They're very keen, and they love the old people. They love going and having coffee with the old guys and talking about stuff, and yeah, it's really cool.
0: Like, that's the heart of the Pembina Threshermen's Museum, though, right? Like, it is sharing our history, and the purpose is to share our history with the young people. And not necessarily just young kids, but, like, just younger people so that we understand where we came from.
2: Exactly.
0: And who we
2: that's
0: are, right? We have a 10-year-old at home that's working on a project, I think it's for English class, and it's called Who Am I? And it's about his culture and his heritage and his history. And the Pembina Threshermen's Museum is our culture, our history, and our heritage.
2: Exactly.
0: We're celebrating that this weekend. Speaking of heritage, is it heritage or reunion? I never know which
1: it's days. Heritage.
0: Yeah, heritage, okay.
1: Heritage.
0: I never know. You guys have so many days, and they're all so much fun. They all blend together. Heritage days this weekend, Friday and Saturday?
1: That's correct.
0: What's the plan, Stan?
1: Well, the plan is...
0: I mean, Carrie. Sorry, your name's Carrie.
1: Oh,
0: my bad.
1: Oh, were you asking Stan?
0: Stan! Stan! Stupid.
1: So, Tyler, this weekend we have schools coming on Friday.
0: Yes.
1: So we have about 700 students coming from grades 1 to 3, 1 to 5, somewhere in there.
0: Goodness.
1: So there's the grounds will be full of kids running around.
0: Like
1: we have petting zoo coming.
0: Nice.
1: There's some baby chicks that they'll be able to hold.
0: I love that.
1: There's our antique tractor parade at 11 a.m. It's not just open for schools. It's open to everyone on Friday.
0: On Friday
1: course,
0: as well.
1: Of course, yes.
0: How many people can we fit in there? If there's 700 kids, we don't have a lot of space left, do we?
2: Oh, it's pretty big.
0: Yeah, there is a little bit of space.
1: And there's lots going on. So, and you know, when you put them in different buildings, because everybody's kind of at a different speed,
0: Yep. There's
1: still lots of room. So
0: that's on Friday. What's the times for Friday's event? Like, are we 9 a.m. to 5 p.m.? Are we all day?
2: 9 to 4:30.
0: Okay, perfect. And then Saturday
1: same
0: is
1: thing.
0: More.
1: Right. Same
2: thing.
1: Old, same thing. All over again.
0: Antique tractor parade. What else? What are we doing? Give me the deal. Give me the rundown.
2: Sack races, tug of war. There's corn grinding and
1: wheat milling.
2: Flour milling. Yeah. Yep. And all kinds of free cookies for those who come. You get a free
0: blacksmithing.
2: Cookie.
0: You didn't say anything about that. That's my
1: favorite. Blacksmithing, you betcha. Sawing. Yeah.
0: The blacksmithing is my favorite part.
1: Okay.
0: I don't know why.
2: Right.
0: What? Why do? Is it? It seems like boys seem to gravitate towards that blacksmith. Why?
2: It's a cool thing. I don't know. Yeah. It's a guy thing.
0: Just watch guys hit stuff and make it into other stuff.
1: Yeah, they put it in the oven, warm it up, and bang it with a hammer, you know, whatever. It sounds like fun, doesn't it?
0: And I mean, that's a pretty good time, right?
1: Yeah.
0: Lunch.
1: Both
0: days?
1: The Valley Harvest Maids, both days.
0: What are we making for
2: just
0: lunch?
2: Just a hot dog lunch. Yeah.
0: What do you mean just a...
2: Oh, sorry.
0: Don't
2: it's
0: you
2: It's a
0: even.
2: Delicious gourmet hot dog lunch.
0: Yeah,
2: with
0: best.
2: A bag of chips and a drink for $7.
1: $7, yes.
0: I don't know about
1: yep.
0: you guys, but I love a good hot dog.
1: Yeah. I do too.
2: Make sure you got lots of onions and things.
0: We've been playing baseball lately, and the other day we got home at like 9 o'clock, and I bought hot dogs and I barbecued hot dogs at 9 o'clock at night.
2: Good for you.
0: Museum buildings are all open during Heritage Days.
1: Yes, they are.
0: What's your favorite museum building at the Pembina Threshermen's Museum, and why?
1: Go ahead. We're not live.
0: Yeah, we're always live, Carrie. We're always live.
2: I'm going to go first then, because I have my favorite, which is the Siemens House, which is the last building that was brought onto the grounds.
0: When was that one brought? Do you remember?
2: 2020.
0: Recently.
2: Yes. Donated here locally by the Siemens family, also known as the Winters House, because they were the original owners.
0: Yep.
2: And I got to love on it and sort of create the look inside. So to me, it's kind of my favorite.
0: What was your favorite part about creating that look inside? Because that, like, it's about our heritage and it's about who we are, but it's also about designing it and making it look cool.
2: Cool. Yeah.

0: I tried to get things that were kind of that era, not too much older, not newer. So I don't know. I think it turned out pretty good.
1: Well, you can go see it for yourself this weekend at Heritage Days. What's your favorite museum, Carrie?
2: I'm going to say today my favorite is the school, because actually this is a one room schoolhouse, and I actually attended a one room schoolhouse for 1 week.
1: What? Wait, hold on. What, did they kick you out after a week or what?
2: Well, see, we moved to a schoolhouse which had a school on it, so our teachers in Altona, believe it or not, I
1: Like
2: used to
1: your
2: live in
1: family
2: Altona,
1: moved to Schoolhouse.
2: to a schoolhouse in Roseville, which is just outside of Altona.
1: Never heard, is
2: So,
1: that near Rosetown?
2: no, not really.
1: Oh, okay,
2: Just
1: sure.
2: about 3 miles outside of Altona.
1: Doesn't exist anymore?
2: So it does not
1: Okay,
2: exist
1: keep,
2: anymore.
1: sorry,
2: We
1: keep
2: moved
1: going.
2: in that schoolhouse, so then our teacher said, you know what, you need to go experience a one-room schoolhouse. So my sister and I went there for a week, and yeah, it was very cool. Like grades 1 to 8, and the teacher was amazing, but the kids were wild. Like
1: Wait, you mean you?
2: no, the others.
1: Oh yeah, sure, Carrie. If you say so,
2: And
1: we believe
2: so the
1: that.
2: school brings back many memories, because it was exactly like what we went to school for a week.
1: Yeah, and
2: Like it was very cool,
1: I
2: very
1: don't know for
2: cool.
1: sure, but like for my age group, a lot of our grandparents would have probably gone to a one room schoolhouse. So take grandma and grandpa, or
2: For sure.
1: if you have older, like take them and ask them questions about what they experienced.
0: Yeah.
1: Did you go to a
0: Yeah.
1: one room
0: I
1: school?
0: did till I was in grade 4, and
1: Which school?
0: then Edrons, which is sort of
1: What?
0: between Austin, Manitoba, and Neepawa. It's kind of in the middle of the country.
1: I've never heard of that.
0: Tiny little village. Yeah, we had a grade 1 to 9. One teacher took care of everybody, and there were two kids in my class, and at grade 5 we got bused, so they closed down the one room school, and then they bused us to Austin from there.
1: The
0: So
1: big school.
0: yeah,
1: What a
0: my own
1: transition.
0: yeah
2: yeah
1: Huh.
2: yeah
1: That is so unique. Like that's and maybe it's not totally unique to our area, but it seems like it is somewhat unique to our small town, southern Manitoba, which a lot of the things that are at the Pembina and Thresherman's Museum are unique to our area because it's our heritage. And
0: Yes.
1: you can see it this weekend at Heritage Days. We will continue chatting with Carrie and Marlene coming up in the next 10.
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10: Looking at a mix of sun and cloud today, showers in the afternoon, risk of thunderstorms, winds high of 28, humidex 32, UV index of 8. Tonight, showers, risk of thunderstorms, low of 16. Wednesday, showers ending in the afternoon, risk of thunderstorm early in the morning, high of 23, humidex 28. Thursday, a mix of sun and cloud, high of 21. Currently in Carmen, it is 13 degrees, 15 degrees in Pilot Mound and Morden-Winkler, and in Altona, it is 16 degrees. Winds are coming in from the east and northeast at 4 kilometers per hour with a relative humidity of 81%. Track the storm before it hits and get live radar and forecasts from CDK Electric on the Pembina Valley online app.
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0: on me.
1: Jade Eagleson is worth the double. Country 88's morning show is powered by Green Valley Equipment. My name's Tyler. It is Tuesday, 28 the high. Thunderstorms expected this evening into the night. Into tonight. I don't know. 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Our good friend CMOS accredited weathercaster Chris Sumner says that severe storms are likely. So just keep your eyes out for that, ladies. Okay. Are you ready for a thunderstorm, ladies, from the Pembina Thresher Museum, Carrie and Marlene?
2: We could use some rain.
1: Yeah,
2: for
1: a little
2: sure.
1: Bit. Yeah.
2: It's not too wet out there. Our sweet corn and our corn maize could use some. A little bit of sprinkle, yep. And as long as we get it before Friday,
1: then we're good.
2: And Saturday, yes. Yep. Then we're good.
1: Rain all you want during the week.
3: Turn it off before Friday.
1: Friday and Saturday, Pembina Thresher Men's Museum Heritage Days. Why do you call it Heritage Days? It's because it's our heritage. Is that why?
2: Yeah, and I think it's the beginning of the like our season. So try to remember what the heritage brought, you know, where heritage came from. So, you know, later on we call one reunion day. So now it's a big reunion. So it kind of just progresses from the beginning of the time to later on.
1: You ladies brought some items from our heritage. Marlene, this is a butter churn?
3: That's
1: this is
3: correct.
1: What this is? Is that
3: That's
1: what it's called?
3: Correct.
1: Butter churn? Butter churner?
3: Butter churn.
1: Just churn.
3: Butter churn.
1: This thing looks old.
3: Yeah.
1: This thing looks like it's been around.
3: It's got to be 100 years old.
1: Really?
3: Yeah.
1: And this is like legitimately yours.
3: Yes. This
1: or
3: was
1: your
3: one
1: family's.
3: That my mother used when she was young, and then I bought it after she was done with it. But that's the one I used when I was a kid.
1: Do you still use it at all, Marlene?
3: No.
1: And now it's just now it just looks pretty.
3: Yeah.
1: It is. Like it's still in great shape.
3: Yeah, it's well kept. It's glass. It's surprising it hasn't broken yet, but.
1: What other items did you bring, Marlene? What in the heck is this wooden? What is that?
3: It's a wooden butter mold.
1: So after you churn it,
3: your block of butter goes in there. You press it in and.

0: then you turn it upside down, push it out, and there's your
1: Block of
0: block
1: butter.
0: of butter.
1: Oh my
0: Yeah.
1: goodness gracious. Is that what they use
0: Gotcha.
1: to put my butter in the packaging at the superstore or no?
0: No,
2: I'm pretty sure they do, Tyler.
0: Tyler. They have a million people doing it.
1: Is this a potato masher?
0: Or a ricer, like it's called a ricer,
1: Yeah, and you use
0: potato
1: it to
0: ricer.
1: mash
0: Yeah.
1: potatoes or rice potatoes. Why
0: Yeah.
1: is it called a potato ricer? Potatoes are not rice.
0: No,
1: Why do
0: but
1: they
0: it
1: call it that?
0: makes them look like little grains of rice,
1: That,
0: those
1: this is
0: two.
1: so cool. This is probably better than some of the ones you can buy nowadays, I
0: Oh,
1: feel
0: sure.
1: like better
0: Yeah.
1: quality. Okay, and then you brought me a bucket.
0: This is a flour mill, like a sifter. So back in the day, the flour was very clumpy. And so you didn't dump the flour in without putting it through a sifter. So we
1: Wait.
0: had an old-fashioned flour
1: I
0: sifter.
1: don't dump the flour in before sifting it either, Marlene, still. And my
0: Okay.
1: grandma always sifted everything.
0: Okay.
1: Is that why my grandma sifted all her
0: Oh
1: flour?
0: yeah, because it was clumpy and there
1: And
0: was often little lumps in there, or maybe even bugs because it wasn't treated.
1: like it is now.
0: Yeah, and they didn't have
1: So that's why my grandma sifts everything,
0: pads,
1: not
0: yeah.
1: because she actually has to, it's just because
0: No,
1: that's what she used to
0: no.
1: do.
2: Well, and if you look at the Mennonite Treasury Cookbook from way back, it actually says on most of those recipes, sifted flour.
0: Yeah.
2: So that
1: Yes.
2: makes sense,
1: Yes,
2: right?
1: all like a
0: Yes.
1: lot of recipes. I had no
0: Well,
1: idea
0: a
1: that's
0: lot
1: why
0: of
1: my
0: people
1: grandma
0: do
1: did
0: just
1: that.
0: to incorporate the baking soda, baking soda, baking powder in the
1: I
0: sifter,
1: do it
0: right?
1: anyways.
0: But no, originally it was to take the lumps and the bugs and things out.
1: You can learn things like this at Pembina Thresherman's Museum Heritage Days on Friday and Saturday. And Carrie, you brought me what looks like, I don't know, did you beat your kids with this thing or what?
2: Hey, that would be a great idea. I didn't have one of these at home. I had to.
1: Was this a, is
2: We
1: this a
2: just I
1: wash?
2: just used a wooden spoon.
1: Oh, smart. This is wooden. Is this a washboard?
2: This is a washboard, yeah. So you're gonna like take your dirty socks or whatever and you're gonna clean it
1: Wait,
2: on the
1: this is how they
2: washboard, right?
1: dried it? Or
2: No,
1: this is how they
2: and
1: washed
2: then
1: it?
2: you're gonna put it through the wringer over there
1: And
2: so that
1: that's.
2: would wring it. And then you dry it on the clothesline, of course, because we didn't have dryers.
1: This is insane. And if you
0: True.
1: want to see stuff like this, you
0: Yeah.
1: can at the Pembina Thresherman's Museum Heritage Days Friday and Saturday. A bunch of students will be there on Friday, so if you want a good time, join them. Or probably less students, but still lots of people on Saturday, Friday and Saturday, Pembina Thresherman's Museum. All day long, we are partying.
2: Party.
0: On down.
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1: Good morning. We're looking at a mix of sun and cloud today, some showers in the afternoon, and risk of a thunderstorm. I'm Alexander Peters, and Alexander's Army is an annual bike ride and toy drive. June 6th will be their ninth journey from Winkler to Winnipeg's Children's Hospital. Dan and Janet Sawatzky are the founders of Alexander's Army, named in honor of their late son. Janet described the first gift their son received, inspiring their own project.
2: Actually, the first thing that we got was at Boundary Trails, and that was from Katie Cares.
3: Yes.
2: We got that little drawstring bag with a stuffy in there and different toys. In a room full of equipment and needles and all this scary stuff, you know, here's a toy. Here's a little stuffy to bring comfort. And made a big difference for him. And going to the toy rooms in the children's hospital and, yeah, Make-A-Wish brought him a huge fire truck to our room. And there's just so many things. And you see their face light up.
1: The RM of Morris has joined the growing list of municipalities that have declared a local state of emergency following last month's windstorm. According to a news release issued by the RM on Monday, the storm caused widespread soil erosion and left field chaff and debris in municipal ditches at about 200 locations. Officials say the cleanup is being prioritized based on severity and risk, with contractors also being brought in to assist. Estimated recovery costs are between $1 million and $1.5 million, and the RM has asked the province to establish a disaster financial assistance program to help offset that. Residents are also being advised that regular municipal operations and some 2026 projects may be delayed as staff and equipment are redirected to the response. And making friends as an adult isn't always easy. Without school, sports teams, or other built-in social circles, many people find they have to be more intentional about building connections. Local organizations like 500 Stephen Community Center in Morden and Central Station in Winkler say community spaces and volunteer opportunities can help fill that gap. Kevin Drieger with 500 Stephen Community Center says regular programs create opportunities for relationships to develop naturally.
4: For instance, we have Tuesday and Thursday afternoon drop-in time called Brewing Connections, where anyone and everyone is welcome. And we have this kind of core contingent of people who are incredible.

0: incredibly gracious and welcome everyone that comes in to be part of their, you know, part of their conversation. So it's one way that people make new connections, and you know, they just keep coming back, you know, week after week, and building up those friendships and relationships.
1: Drieger says volunteering or drop-in programs and community gatherings give people a reason to show up, meet others, and gradually build friendships over time. 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
3: The NPC Nighthawks won the Zone 4 Championship banner recently, and manager Garrett Spears looks back over the year and says that he knew this team was going to be special.
4: Yeah, we have, five grade 12 kids and a couple grade 11s that have been with us for 3 or 4 years and have been, you know, sort of on the wrong end of some tough stinging defeats as the years have gone on. But to get over the hump this year was really impressive, and the guys really let loose and celebrated with their great achievements.

0: and as the years have gone on, but to get over the hump this year was really impressive, and the guys really let loose and celebrated with their great achievements on Tuesday.
1: Spears says that the group is hoping to bring their offensive punch and some pitching that's really come around as the year has gone on into provincials, where he believes they can make a whole lot of noise. Read more on PeminaValleyOnline.com. In American Association of Professional Baseball action, it was the Winnipeg Goldeyes who doubled up Sioux Falls 6-3. I'm Dave Anthony.
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3: Looking at a mix of sun and cloud today. Showers in the afternoon, risk of thunderstorms, winds, high of 28, humidex 32, UV index of 8. Tonight, showers, risk of thunderstorms, low of 16. Wednesday, showers ending in the afternoon, risk of thunderstorm early in the morning, high of 23, humidex 28. Thursday, a mix of sun and cloud, high of 21. Currently in Carmen, it is 13 degrees, 15 degrees in Pilot Mound and Morden Winkler, and in Altona, it is 16 degrees. Winds are coming in from the east and northeast at 4 kilometers per hour with a relative humidity of 81%. Track the storm before it hits and get live radar and forecasts from CDK Electric on the Pembina Valley online app.
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0: Jordan Davis and Bar None on Country 88, the morning show powered by Green Valley Equipment. My name's Tyler. CMOS accredited weathercaster says storm coming.
1: Well, if you were on social media at all last night or this morning already, I'm sure your algorithm has already served up a post or two about the risk of severe thunderstorm activity later today and this evening. It's true. Much of southern Manitoba is in line for the first wider spread risk of the season. Specifically, we're looking at regions along and west of the Manitoba escarpment to the Saskatchewan border.

0: as the hottest part of the bullseye, if you will.
1: Simple as that. 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We'll share some of those and then give you an opportunity to win some. After Kane Brown, this is Woman on Country 88.

0: Kane Brown, woman. You're listening to the Country 88 Morning Show, powered by Green Valley Equipment. It is Tuesday, June 2nd. I continue to want to say May. I don't know about all y'all. If we still wrote checks, I would be writing May. We don't do that anymore because it's 2020. Do people still write checks? There's a chance of some thunderstorms today. Details at PeminaValleyOnline.com. 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There's a 100% chance of some rumble in the valley this weekend. No, like legitimately, it's called Rumble in the Valley. It's in Morris, and it's loud, and it's dirty, and it's going to be a bunch of fun. Tim Lewis stopped by to tell us why people love it.
1: Well, it's for one thing, this is the largest one in the province. As our Brian, our director, likes to talk about it, it's the loudest and largest in Manitoba. And it's different. I think it's kind of like the rodeo later in the summer. There's not a lot of rodeo in Manitoba. There's a lot of amateur rodeo, but there's not a lot of pro rodeo. We're the only one. Mm-hmm. So this event with the truck and tractor pull, again, it's something different. It draws people in. There's people who follow.

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1: If you want to go for free, call me. 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
7: Looking at a mix of sun and cloud today. Showers in the afternoon, risk of thunderstorms, winds high of 28, humidex 32, UV index of 8. Tonight showers, risk of thunderstorms, low of 16. Wednesday showers ending in the afternoon, risk of thunderstorm early in the morning, high of 23, humidex 28. Thursday, a mix of sun and cloud, high of 21. Currently in Carmen, it is 13 degrees, 15 degrees in Pilot Mound and Morden Winkler, and in Altona, it is 16 degrees. Winds are coming in from the east and northeast at 4 kilometers per hour with a relative humidity of 81%. Track the storm before it hits and get live radar and forecasts from CDK Electric on the Pembina Valley online app.
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0: Dean Brody's a man without a woman on the Country 88 Morning Show powered by Green Valley Equipment. Actually, that makes me want to play a piece of audio I just got from our Rumble in the Valley giveaway. On the line is Justina. Justina, you texted me the word Rumble. Why? Why do you want to go to Rumble in the Valley?
1: Well, because we go to the Rumble in the Valley every year. My husband's a big fan.
0: Cool. What's your favorite thing about Rumble in the Valley? Or maybe what's your husband's favorite thing about Rumble in the Valley?
1: The truck pool. More so than the tractors, yep.
0: I love that one-word answer. That's perfect. That's all I need to hear, Justina. I'm going to send you guys with a pair of passes for Saturday for free.
1: Perfect. Thank you.
0: I do have some more left, so if you want to text me the word Rumble, I might be able to get you a pair of passes to go check out Rumble in the Valley on Saturday. Ed Morris, you know what I'm talking about, promise me. Coming up, your 9 o'clock information package. We'll find out what is going on in the Pembina Valley, including the thunderstorm warning that is going on for tonight.
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1: Looking at a mix of sun and cloud today, showers in the afternoon with risk of thunderstorms. I'm Alexander Peters, and cleanup continues in the RM of Morris after a powerful windstorm last month left debris and soil erosion across the municipality. In a news release, the municipality says about 200 affected sites have been identified, with concerns about possible damage to farmland, culverts, and roadways if the material is not removed. As a result, the RM has declared a local state of emergency and is seeking provincial disaster assistance, although no program has yet been confirmed. Council has approved both municipal and contracted equipment for the cleanup, but says completion timelines remain unknown. Debris cleared from ditches and culverts will be placed on adjacent land, and landowners will be responsible for leveling that material. Boyne Lodge Personal Care Home was awarded a Carmen Area Foundation grant, and those funds are already earmarked for a bladder scanner for residents. Lisa Dales is the manager, Health Services, Resident Care for Boyne Lodge PCH. She outlined the need for the new device.
2: We're in the process of looking for one that works for what we need it for, because we don't need anything really, really high tech because we're a personal care home. But it was originally, I believe, our nurse practitioner who had thought that this would be something we could use. And after researching it, we have all agreed that it is something that would benefit our residents.
1: The Altona Angels Softball Club is inviting the public to take part in a fundraising test drive event on Saturday. The Drive for Your Community event runs June 6th at Parkside School in partnership with Rhineland Car. President Derek Zawatsky says there's no cost to participate.
3: We do appreciate that it's not a huge investment of time for people to give. There's no obligation for them to purchase, and there's no cost. Really, like, you don't have to buy a raffle ticket. You don't have to do anything. You just show up, sit down in the vehicle, drive a few miles, come back, answer a couple questions, and Ford Canada will pay the organization $30 per test drive.
1: Each test drive raises $30 from Ford Canada, with a goal of 200 participants and a cap of 6,000 available to be donated to the Altona Angels organization. Funds raised will go towards dugout roof upgrades. For more, check out the story on Pembina Valley Online. And most 14-year-olds are working on getting their driver's license, but Abin Matthew has his sights set much higher. Abin has been learning to fly with Morden Flying Club's Young Aviators, a program intended to instill that love of flying for youth that have never flown in a small plane. Abin shared the appeal.
4: It's always been a passion of mine to, like, it's one of the greatest gifts of the century for us to fly as human beings.
5: Yeah.
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6: The NPC Nighthawks won the Zone 4 Championship banner recently, and manager Garrett Spears looks back over the year and says that he knew this team was going to be special.
7: Yeah, we have, five grade 12 kids and a couple grade 11s that have been with us for 3 or 4 years and have been, you know, sort of on the wrong end of some tough stinging defeats and

0: as the years have gone on, but to get over the hump this year was really impressive, and the guys really let loose and celebrated with their great achievements on Tuesday.
1: Spears says that the group is hoping to bring their offensive punch and some pitching that's really come around as the year has gone on into provincials, where he believes they can make a whole lot of noise. Read more on PeminaValleyOnline.com. In American Association of Professional Baseball action, it was the Winnipeg Goldeyes who doubled up Sioux Falls 6-3. I'm Dave Anthony.
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3: Looking at a mix of sun and cloud today. Showers in the afternoon. Risk of thunderstorms. Winds high of 28. Humidex 32. UV index of 8. Tonight showers. Risk of thunderstorms. Low of 16. Wednesday showers ending in the afternoon. Risk of thunderstorm early in the morning. High of 23. Humidex 28. Thursday a mix of sun and cloud. High of 21. Currently in Carmen, it is 13 degrees, 15 degrees in Pilot Mound and Morden-Winkler, and in Altona, it is 16 degrees. Winds are coming in from the east and northeast at 4 kilometers per hour with a relative humidity of 81%. Track the storm before it hits and get live radar and forecasts from CDK Electric on the Pembina Valley online app.
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2: Looking at a mix of sun and cloud today. Showers in the afternoon, risk of thunderstorms, winds high of 28, humidex 32, UV index of 8. Tonight showers, risk of thunderstorms, low of 16. Wednesday showers ending in the afternoon, risk of thunderstorm early in the morning, high of 23, humidex 28. Thursday, a mix of sun and cloud, high of 21. Currently in Carmen, it is 13 degrees, 15 degrees in Pilot Mound and Morden-Winkler, and in Altona, it is 16 degrees. Winds are coming in from the east and northeast at 4 kilometers per hour with a relative humidity of 81%. Track the storm before it hits and get live radar and forecasts from CDK Electric on the Pembina Valley online app.
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1: Shotgun, everybody getting for the long run. 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
1: Paul Brandt didn't even see the dust. Country 88's morning show is powered by Green Valley Equipment. My name's Tyler. It is Tuesday. There's a chance of a thunderstorm. Summer in Manitoba. Gotta love it. Show us your summer launch this morning, and we want you to win all summer long. We'll tell you how with Alexander Peters in the next 10. For now, Lainey Wilson.

0: Kyle McKierney, Rearview Country 88's morning show is powered by Green Valley Equipment. My name's Tyler. It is Tuesday, and it looks like spring is in the rear view. Summer's here, and so are thunderstorms. 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
1: Good morning, Alexander.
2: Good morning, Tyler.
1: How's it going, man?
2: It's going great. How you doing?
1: Good. Are you ready for a summer storm?
2: Woo, woo, woo, woo. Wait, what?
1: Yeah, there's a storm. Did you know? You've been saying it. You said it in a...
2: No, I haven't. Oh. I just read what's on the script. I don't comprehend what I say. You could put anything on there. I'm Ron Burgundy.
1: Severe thunderstorms expected for tonight. That's how we know summer is here. The other way we know summer is here is show us your summer has officially launched weekly prizes, grand prizes at the end of summer, and the winning is easier than ever, Alexander.
2: Let's go. How do I win, Tyler?
1: Send us a photo or video of what you're doing this summer.
2: More importantly, can I win, Tyler?
1: No.
2: Oh.
1: No.
2: Okay.
1: I mean, you can send anything in, but yeah? You can't win.
2: Okay.
1: But everybody else can.
2: Okay.
1: What we're going to do, Alexander, is we're going to have weekly themes. Mm-hmm. Each week, we want people to send in photos based on said weekly theme. Our first weekly theme, all the way until Sunday this weekend, is summer sports in action. Show us your family taking part in summer sports. Now, we're at the baseball diamond mm-hmm. all summer long. Mm-hmm. But that's not the only summer sport. I was joking with Jamie, walking your dogs is a summer sport.
2: Does croquet count?
1: Yes.
2: Does bocce ball count?
1: Yes.
2: Does ladder golf count?
1: Yes.
2: Okay.
1: It does not. The best part about this contest, Alexander, is it's very open-ended.
2: Yeah.
1: And I'm okay if it doesn't quite exactly fit the theme, because mm-hmm. I just want

0: see what people are up to this summer.
1: So those family game days, those that are counts. That applies.
0: What's your favorite summer sport? What's your favorite sport to play in the summertime, whether it's an official sport or not?
1: Does a good jousting count?
0: That is not what I expected you to. That is not where I expected you.
1: You know,
0: to go
1: when
0: with
1: you're
0: that.
1: On yes. a horse and somebody else is on a horse,
0: well, yeah,
1: and you've got a lance in your
0: is.
1: Hand. Yeah,
0: yeah, yeah. I've
1: stuff.
0: Seen the movies.
1: I think that'd be fun.
0: What's the movie with Heath Ledger where he's the
1: Knight's Tale?
0: Yes,
1: yes.
0: And he jousts.
1: Yes,
0: and it's
1: does.
0: Amazing.
1: It is a very good.
0: Honestly,
1: movie.
0: When anyone says anything about jousting, that. Is the scene that comes to my mind.
1: Well, that's that movie's about jousting. He wants to be a knight and win the jousting tournament so he can win prizes and also get a girlfriend.
0: So the answer is yes. If you are jousting this summer, I would love for you to show it to me.
1: Nice. In other words, go to Renaissance festivals
0: yes.
1: and send us photos.
0: Yes. There are many other weekly themes coming our way. Just so all y'all know, one of them later on this summer will be a selfie with our Ford Summer Cruiser.
1: Sick.
0: So when you see Gavin Anderson out, start taking those selfies, leave them on your phone, and be ready to send those in for your chance to win.
1: Take photos of Gavin, send them our way,
0: yes.
1: chase down the truck.
0: Yes, yes, yes, yes. Yes, yes, yes, yes, yes, yes.
2: 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There's fun stuff happening down every road. 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
11: Looking at a mix of sun and cloud today, showers in the afternoon, risk of thunderstorms, winds high of 28, humidex 32, UV index of 8. Tonight showers, risk of thunderstorms, low of 16. Wednesday showers ending in the afternoon, risk of thunderstorm early in the morning, high of 23, humidex 28. Thursday a mix of sun and cloud, high of 21. Currently in Carmen, it is 13 degrees, 15 degrees in Pilot Mound and Morden Winkler, and in Altona, it is 16 degrees. Winds are coming in from the east and northeast at 4 kilometers per hour with a relative humidity of 81%. Track the storm before it hits and get live radar and forecasts from CDK Electric on the Pembina Valley online app.
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It's Lindsay Ells right on time on the Country 88 Morning Show, powered by Green Valley Equipment. My name's Tyler. It is Tuesday. 28 degrees is the high for the day today. 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
1: We're looking at a mix of sun and cloud today, some showers in the afternoon and risk of thunderstorms as we work our way up to a high of 28 degrees today. I'm Alexander Peters, and Alexander's Army is an annual bike ride and toy drive. June 6th will be their ninth journey from Winkler to Winnipeg's Children's Hospital. Dan and Janet Sawatsky are the founders of Alexander's Army, named in honor of their late son. Dan described how the bike ride came together.
2: Well, this actually all started back in 2018. There was a Candlelighters. They have their Facebook auction.
3: Yep.
2: And there was a side pot going on where people were doing silly stuff back and forth. And they're like, if you wear this, I'll donate that or whatever. And one thing led to another. And eventually, I got involved in some capacity. And then I reached out to my brother and like, hey, if we can set a crazy goal of like 15,000, would you want to bike with me to Children's Hospital?
1: Boyne Lodge Personal Care Home was awarded a Carmen Area Foundation grant, and those funds are already earmarked for a bladder scanner for residents. Lisa Dales is the manager, Health Services, Resident Care for Boyne Lodge PCH. She talked about the timeline for deciding to start the search.
4: It's been at least a couple years that we have been looking into it and researching it and seeing what we can do, because it isn't something standardized in long-term care that all long-term care sites would have it. It's an extra thing that we're just fortunate that we have such a supportive community that will support us in becoming able to better care for our residents.
1: And the Altona Angels softball organization is hoping community members will help raise funds simply by taking a short test drive. Drive for Your Community takes place June 6th in Altona at Parkside School, with proceeds going towards diamond improvements.
5: Doing that test drive gets us something. We'll be putting a new dugout roofs on the southwest diamond at West Park School as a using this money, mm-hmm. and just support our community, support our girls in getting the quality diamonds that we're looking to get across our age bands.
1: Organizers are aiming for 200 test drives, which would generate up to $6,000 donation from Ford Canada, with Rhineland Car facilitating the test drives on the day. Details can be found at PeminaValleyOnline.com. And while you're there, be sure to subscribe to the daily newsletter to receive it directly into your inbox.
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6: The NPC Nighthawks won the Zone 4 championship banner recently, and manager Garrett Spears looks back over the year and says that he knew this team was going to be special.
7: Yeah, we have, five grade 12 kids and a couple grade 11s that have been with us for 3 or 4 years and have been, sort of on the wrong end of some tough stinging defeats as the years have gone on. But to get over the hump this year was really impressive, and the guys really let loose and celebrated with their great achievements on Tuesday.
6: Spears says that the group is hoping to bring their offensive punch and some pitching that's really come around as the year has gone on into provincials, where he believes they can make a whole lot of noise. Read more on PeminaValleyOnline.com. In American Association of Professional Baseball action, it was the Winnipeg Goldeyes who doubled up Sioux Falls 6-3. I'm Dave Anthony.
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1: Looking like a mix of sun and cloud today. Showers in the afternoon, risk of thunderstorm, winds high of 28, humidex 32, UV index of 8. Tonight showers, a risk of thunderstorm, a low of 16. Wednesday showers ending in the afternoon, risk of thunderstorms early in the morning, high of 23, humidex 28. Thursday, a mix of sun and cloud, high of 21. Currently in Pilot Mound, it is 20 degrees, 21 in Morden Winkler, and in Carmen and Altona, it is 22 degrees. Winds are coming in from the south and southeast at 18 kilometers per hour, with a relative humidity of 77%. Track the storm.

day, Potts Farm was a place to go. 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King and the Can and the Marlboro Man. Jack and Jim were a few good men. 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Y'all ain't listening. Them old dudes.

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8: Looking like a mix of sun and cloud today. Showers in the afternoon, risk of thunderstorm, winds high of 28, humidex 32, UV index of 8. Tonight showers, a risk of thunderstorm, low of 16. Wednesday showers ending in the afternoon, risk of thunderstorms early in the morning, high of 23, humidex 28. Thursday, a mix of sun and cloud, high of 21. Currently in Pilot Mound, it is 20 degrees, 21 in Morden-Winkler, and in Carmen and Altona, it is 22 degrees. Winds are coming in from the south and southeast at 18 kilometers per hour with a relative humidity of 77%. Track the storm before it hits and get the live radar and forecasts from CDK Electric on the Pembina Valley online app.
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2: Looking like a mix of sun and cloud today. Showers in the afternoon, risk of thunderstorm, winds high of 28, humidex 32, UV index of 8. Tonight showers, a risk of thunderstorm, low of 16. Wednesday showers ending in the afternoon, risk of thunderstorms early in the morning, high of 23, humidex 28. Thursday, a mix of sun and cloud, high of 21. Currently in Pilot Mound, it is 20 degrees, 21 in Morton Winkler, and in Carmen and Altona, it is 22 degrees. Winds are coming in from the south and southeast at 18 kilometers per hour with a relative humidity of 77%. Track the storm before it hits and get the live radar and forecasts from CDK Electric on the Pembina Valley online app.
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1: Good morning. I'm Alexander Peters. The RM of Morris has joined the growing list of municipalities that have declared a local state of emergency following last month's windstorm. With more on the story, here's Candace Dirksen.
2: According to a news release issued by the RM on Monday, the storm caused widespread soil erosion and left field chaff and debris in municipal ditches at about 200 locations. Officials say the cleanup is being prioritized based on severity and risk, with contractors also being brought in to help out. Estimated recovery costs are between $1 million and $1.5 million, and the RM has asked the province to establish a disaster financial assistance program to help offset that. Residents are also being advised that regular municipal operations and some 2026 projects may be delayed as staff and equipment are redirected to the response. I'm Candace Dirksen.
1: Community centers and volunteer organizations play a bigger role than many people realize when it comes to helping adults build friendships. Both 500 Stephen Street Center in Morden and Central Station in Winkler say creating spaces for people to connect is an important part of what they do. Kevin Drieger says the connections often begin simply by giving people a place to gather.
3: Yeah, I think a place like 500 Stephen Community Center really plays an important role in helping people connect to other people, and whether it's even just connecting for support, but as well as just, you know, connecting over coffee, connecting over just finding a cool place to be on a warm day.
1: Drieger says those everyday interactions can become the foundation for friendships, support networks, and a stronger sense of community. Most 14-year-olds are working on getting their driver's license, but Abin Matthew has set his sights much higher. Abin has been learning to fly with Morden Flying Club's Young Aviators, a program intended to instill that love of flying for youth that have never flown in a small plane. Abin's father played a role in getting him interested.
4: My dad, he found out this whole program.
5: Really?
4: Yeah, so he just one day was like, yeah, there's this thing. Want to go fly? And I was like, sure.
5: No way.
1: If you want to stay on top of what's happening in your community, subscribe to the Daily News on Pembina Valley Online.
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6: The NPC Nighthawks won the Zone 4 championship banner recently, and manager Garrett Spears looks back over the year and says that he knew this team was going to be special.
7: Yeah, we have, five grade 12 kids and a couple grade 11s that have been with us for 3 or 4 years and have been, you know, sort of on the wrong end of some tough stinging defeats as the years have gone on. But to get over the hump this year was really impressive, and the guys really let loose and celebrated with their great achievements on Tuesday.
6: Spears says that the group is hoping to bring their offensive punch and some pitching that's really come around as the year has gone on into provincials, where he believes they can make a whole lot of noise. Read more on PeminaValleyOnline.com. In American Association of Professional Baseball action, it was the Winnipeg Goldeyes who doubled up Sioux Falls 6-3. I'm Dave Anthony.
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1: Looking like a mix of sun and cloud today. Showers in the afternoon, risk of thunderstorm, winds high of 28, humidex 32, UV index of 8. Tonight showers, a risk of thunderstorm, low of 16. Wednesday showers ending in the afternoon, risk of thunderstorms early in the morning, high of 23, humidex 28. Thursday, a mix of sun and cloud, high of 21. Currently in Pilot Mound, it is 20 degrees, 21 in Morden Winkler, and in Carmen and Altona, it is 22 degrees. Winds are coming in from the south and southeast at 18 kilometers per hour with a relative humidity of 77%. Track the storm before it hits and get the live radar and forecasts from CDK Electric on the Pembina Valley online app.
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9: Looking like a mix of sun and cloud today. Showers in the afternoon. Risk of thunderstorm. Winds high of 28. Humidex 32. UV index of 8. Tonight showers, a risk of thunderstorm, a low of 16. Wednesday showers ending in the afternoon, risk of thunderstorms early in the morning, high of 23, humidex 28. Thursday, a mix of sun and cloud, high of 21. Currently in Pilot Mound, it is

0: 20 degrees, 21 in Morton Winkler, and in Carmen and Altona, it is 22 degrees. Winds are coming in from the south and southeast at 18 kilometers per hour with a relative humidity of 77%. Track the storm before it hits and get the live radar and forecasts from CDK Electric on the Pembina Valley online app.
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11: Looking like a mix of sun and cloud today. Showers in the afternoon, risk of thunderstorm, winds high of 28, humidex 32, UV index of 8. Tonight showers, a risk of thunderstorm, low of 16. Wednesday showers ending in the afternoon, risk of thunderstorms early in the morning, high of 23, humidex 28. Thursday, a mix of sun and cloud, high of 21. Currently in Pilot Mound, it is 20 degrees, 21 in Morden Winkler, and in Carmen and Altona, it is 22 degrees. Winds are coming in from the south and southeast at 18 kilometers per hour with a relative humidity of 77%. Track the storm before it hits and get the live radar and forecasts from CDK Electric on the Pembina Valley online app.
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0: The cool wet weather is causing flooding problems in some areas of the prairies, especially Alberta. But the rain is a welcome sight in areas battling fires. It's a busy fire season already across the prairies. Manitoba's fire situation report page shows as of Sunday night, there were 21 fires burning, with 7 listed as out of control. The latest numbers in Saskatchewan show 12 fires burning, with 3 listed as out of control, the largest of which is the Lobstick Fire north of Duck Lake, which now covers over 19,000 hectares. In Alberta, there are 25 active wildfires, with 3 listed as out of control in the Grand Prairie and high-level forest areas. Along with people being evacuated, livestock must also be evacuated. To learn more about the situation, contact your provincial livestock association. For Golden West, I'm Glendalee Allen Voss.
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2: We're looking at a mix of sun and cloud today, some showers in the afternoon and risk of thunderstorms as we work our way up to a high of 28 degrees. I'm Alexander Peters, and Alexander's Army is an annual bike ride and toy drive. June 6th will be their ninth journey from Winkler to Winnipeg's Children's Hospital. Dan and Janet Sawatsky are the founders of Alexander's Army, named in honor of their late son. Janet described the community rallying in support.
3: People just all stepped up and just wanted to support. And for us to go through that and have that support, we want that for everyone. And we know not everyone has that. But Winkler and this surrounding community was just fantastic. I mean, within days of starting that page, we had over 2,000 followers. There was people following the page, messages. We had people we didn't know bringing in meals. We were supported to the point where I think I forget half the stuff that happened.
2: Boyne Lodge Personal Care Home was awarded a Carmen Area Foundation grant, and those funds are already earmarked for a bladder scanner for residents. Lisa Dales is the manager health services resident care for Boyne Lodge PCH. She talks about the benefits this device will provide.
4: We hope to get it because it, as I said, it lessens the visit. It could lessen.

0: the visits to the hospital, decrease the stress to residents, hopefully result in quicker diagnosis for them, quicker treatment, and it also lessens the risk of infection for residents.
1: The Altona Angels Softball Club is raising money for new dugout roofs on one of their frequently used diamonds. 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
4: Manager for the NPC Nighthawks that recently won the Zone 4 Varsity Boys Baseball banner, Garrett Spears, says as they get ready to head into provincials, there's a few areas where he believes if his team performs, they'll find success.
5: Yeah, our team has consistently hit the ball well all year, so that will hopefully continue. Our pitching is really improving over the last couple weeks. They've bared down and thrown well. Just hope our defense stays solid, and I think we'll have a pretty good showing and maybe have a chance at bringing home a banner.
4: More with Garrett Spears on PeminaValleyOnline.com. In the Border Baseball League, it's Altona at Morden tonight while Cartwright visits Clearwater. In the NHL, it's Game 1 of the Finals with the Golden Knights visiting the Hurricanes. In the American Association of Professional Baseball, Winnipeg hosts Sioux Falls. And in Major League Baseball, the Toronto Blue Jays are on the road in Atlanta. I'm Dave Anthony.
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1: Looking like a mix of sun and cloud today. Showers in the afternoon, risk of thunderstorm, winds high of 28, humidex 32, UV index of 8. Tonight showers, a risk of thunderstorm, low of 16. Wednesday showers ending in the afternoon, risk of thunderstorms early in the morning, high of 23, humidex 28. Thursday, a mix of sun and cloud, high of 21. Currently in Pilot Mound, it is 20 degrees, 21 in Morden-Winkler, and in Carmen and Altona, it is 22 degrees. Winds are coming in from the south and southeast at 18 kilometers per hour with a relative humidity of 77%. Track the storm before it hits and get the live radar and forecasts from CDK Electric on the Pembina Valley online app.
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0: Mega Maroney, beautiful things. Hey, I'm Sharon Church. June is Men's Health Month. 72% of men would rather do household chores than see their doctor. Oh, here's an idea. How about you do both, okay? Just joking. Okay, no judgment. But do you take better care of your car than you do your own body? Probably, right? Husbands be asking how long your car has been making that weird sound. Meanwhile, they ignore every warning bell going off in their own body. Husbands, dads, brothers, sons, uncles, we love you. Now go to the doctor.
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14: Now, your Pembina Valley Online weather.
15: Looking like a mix of sun and cloud today. Showers in the afternoon, risk of thunderstorm, winds high of 28, humidex 32, UV index of 8. Tonight's showers, a risk of thunderstorm.

0: Storm, low of 16. Wednesday showers ending in the afternoon. Risk of thunderstorms early in the morning. High of 23. Humidex 28. Thursday, a mix of sun and cloud. High of 21. Currently in Pilot Mound, it is 20 degrees. 21 in Morton-Winkler. And in Carmen and Altona, it is 22 degrees. Winds are coming in from the south and southeast at 18 kilometers per hour with a relative humidity of 77%. Track the storm before it hits and get the live radar and forecasts from CDK Electric on the Pembina Valley online app.
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0: successfully have a staycation. 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
8: An orange-level severe thunderstorm watch remains in effect for most of southern Manitoba. Increasing cloudiness early this afternoon with a small chance of showers and the risk of a severe thunderstorm. A high of 28 degrees. With a humidex, it'll feel like 32. A UV index of 8 or very high. Showers tonight with a risk of a severe thunderstorm this evening and overnight. About 10 to 20 millimeters of rain expected to fall and a low of 16. Wednesday, showers ending in the afternoon, then clearing, along with a risk of a thunderstorm early in the morning, a high of 23. Thursday, a mix of sun and cloud with a high of 21. Currently across the region, it's 27 degrees. Wind gusting out of the south-southeast at 40 kilometers per hour and relative humidity at 53%. Manitoba skies change quickly. Track conditions with the radar map on the CDK Electric weather page on the Pembina Valley Online app.
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case you missed it, it's official. Alberta will not be falling back in November, which makes sense. Alberta's been wanting to make the change for years. And since BC announced this year that they will be permanently on daylight saving time,

0: the West is doing what Saskatchewan's been doing since 1966, staying put. Right now, Alberta and Saskatchewan have the same time, and that's the way it'll stay.
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2: I'm Candace Dirksen with your local news, streaming now through the Pembina Valley Online app. The RM of Morris has joined the growing list of municipalities that have declared a local state of emergency following last month's windstorm. According to a news release issued by the RM on Monday, the storm caused widespread soil erosion and left field chaff and debris in municipal ditches at about 200 spots. Officials say the cleanup is being prioritized based on severity and risk, with contractors also being brought in to assist. Estimated recovery costs are between $1 million and $1.5 million, and the RM has asked the province to establish a disaster financial assistance program to help offset that. Residents are also being advised that regular municipal operations and some projects that were planned for this year may be delayed as staff and equipment are redirected to the response. Boyne Lodge Personal Care Home was awarded a Carmen Area Foundation grant, and those funds are already earmarked for a bladder scanner for residents. Lisa Dales is the manager of health services for resident care for Boyne Lodge. She outlined the need for the new device.
3: We're in the process of looking for one that works for what we need it for, because we don't need anything really, really high tech because we're a personal care home. But it was originally, I believe, our nurse practitioner who had thought that this would be something we could use. And after researching it, we have all agreed that it is something that would benefit our residents.
2: And the Altona Angels Softball Club is inviting the public to take part in a fundraising test drive event on Saturday. The Drive for Your Community runs June 6th at Parkside School in partnership with Rhineland Car. Softball Club President Derek Sawatsky says there's no cost to participate.
4: We do appreciate that it's not a huge investment of time for people to give. There's no obligation for them to purchase. Mm-hmm. And there's no cost. Really, like, you don't have to buy a raffle ticket. You don't have to do anything. You just show up, sit down in the vehicle, drive a few miles, come back, answer a couple questions, and Ford Canada will pay the organization $30 per test drive.
2: Each test drive raises $30 from Ford Canada, with a goal of 200 participants and a cap of $6,000 available to be donated.

0: 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And now on the Golden West Radio Money Scope, the TSX is up 278 points, the Dow up 123, the NASDAQ up 13 points, the dollar up 2/100ths, trading at 72.3 cents U.S.
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2: Manager for the NPC Nighthawks that recently won the Zone 4 Varsity Boys Baseball banner, Garrett Spears, says as they get ready to head into provincials, there's a few areas where he believes if his team performs, they'll find success.
3: Yeah, our team has consistently hit the ball well all year, so that will hopefully continue. Our pitching is really improving over the last couple of weeks. They've bared down and thrown well. Just hope our defense stays solid, and I think we'll have a pretty good showing and maybe have a chance at bringing home a banner.
2: More with Garrett Spears on PeminaValleyOnline.com. In the Border Baseball League, it's Altona at Morden tonight while Cartwright visits Clearwater. In the NHL, it's game one of the finals with the Golden Knights visiting the Hurricanes. In the

0: American Association of Professional Baseball, Winnipeg hosts Sioux Falls, and in Major League Baseball, the Toronto Blue Jays are on the road in Atlanta. I'm Dave Anthony.
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2: An orange-level severe thunderstorm watch remains in effect for most of southern Manitoba. Increasing cloudiness early this afternoon with a small chance of showers and the risk of a severe thunderstorm. A high of 28 degrees. With a humidex, it'll feel like 32. A UV index of 8 or very high. Showers tonight with a risk of a severe thunderstorm this evening. And overnight, about 10 to 20 millimeters of rain expected to fall and a low of 16. Wednesday, showers ending in the afternoon, then clearing, along with a risk of a thunderstorm early in the morning, a high of 23. Thursday, a mix of sun and cloud with a high of 21. Currently across the region, it's 27 degrees. Wind gusting out of the south-southeast at 40 kilometers per hour and relative humidity at 53%. Manitoba skies change quickly. Track conditions with the radar map on the CDK Electric weather page on the Pembina Valley online app.
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How did I get so L-U-C-K-Y?

0: something newsworthy happening in your neck of the woods? 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
1: Good afternoon, I'm Gavin Anderson. I'm here at the Singing in the Park event here at the Morden Park, and today I'm joined with a guest. I'll get you to introduce yourself and tell us a little bit about what you were doing here today.
2: Yeah, thank you for having me. My name is Tim Hodge. I'm the music teacher at Maple Leaf Elementary School. We're a K-4 school in Morden, and what an amazing day we've had. The weather has cooperated. It is sunny and warm for us, and we've had just a wonderful day sharing music. We had about 270 K-8 students from Western School Division singing at Morden Park together today. Choirs from Minnewasta School, Maple Leaf School, EDT, Ecole Discovery Trails, and Ecole Morden Middle School all came out today. Each choir performed a piece of their own for everybody, for the crowd and for the other schools. And then really the big pinnacle was the final song, just a beautiful song that had every single student together. 270 Western School Division students making music together, listening to each other, relying on each other, and working hard.
1: Absolutely. And like, as a member of the crowd there, that final number where everyone's together, did you guys practice all together? Did you come together, or was it all on your own and then bring it together? Because that's pretty tricky to pull off sometimes.
2: Logistics are always a challenge.
1: Yeah.
2: Each choir, we all learned the piece individually. Allison Craker, who's the wonderful K-4 music teacher at Ecole Discovery Trails, was kind enough to record the piano accompaniment for us. So we all learned the song on our own, but with the same piano accompaniment, which really helped keep us together. We did have time about a half hour before the concert started today to very quickly sing it through once all together. So we did get to sing it all, 270 of us together at once, which was nice.
1: Would you personally like to see this event become a regular tradition? Like every year, everyone comes out and all the schools get together? Because I know we were talking a little earlier, it's very cool to see schools in the same area collaborating like this in something other than maybe like sports, something like that. I think it's a very interesting concept, and it paid off really well. It was a great show. Everyone seemed to have a blast, and now they're all enjoying freezies, having the time of their lives. And like, yeah, so do you think that this is something you'd want to

0: see, pursue, and maybe get a little bigger over the next couple of years?
1: Well, I'm a music teacher, so of course I'm going to say yes.
0: Yeah.
1: the more performance opportunities students have, the more options or the more opportunities to make music with other people is always going to be a benefit to our students and to our community as well. You know, it does take a bit of work to plan, and of course, any outdoor events in June, you never know with the weather,
0: yeah.
1: Right? That's always a wild card for us, but it's been such an enriching experience. Even though our groups have been practicing our final song separately, to know that at the end of all of our hard work and all of our practice, we're going to get to collaborate with so many other peers that we don't normally see because they're at different schools or they're at different age groups. It's really, really nice to be able to provide that opportunity. I would love for this to be an annual event.
0: Absolutely. So next year, we hope to see everyone come out. Thank you, Tim, for joining me. And for now, I've been Gavin Anderson, live on location.
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17: An orange-level severe thunderstorm watch remains in effect for most of southern Manitoba. Increasing cloudiness early this afternoon with a small chance of showers and the risk of a severe thunderstorm. A high of 28 degrees. With a humidex, it'll feel like 32. A UV index of 8 or very high. Showers tonight with a risk of a severe thunderstorm this evening and overnight. About 10 to 20 millimeters of rain expected to fall and a low of 16. Wednesday, showers ending in the afternoon, then clearing, along with a risk of a thunderstorm early in the morning, a high of 23. Thursday, a mix of sun and cloud with a high of 21. Currently across the region, it's 27 degrees, wind gusting out of the south-southeast at 40 kilometers per hour and relative humidity at 53%. Manitoba skies change quickly. Track conditions with the radar map on the CDK Electric weather page on the Pembina Valley Online app.
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Twain up. I'm Sharon Church. I've got your sort of sports report coming up on the other side of 1:30, just after Dina Carter. But first, here's Jackson Dean. Heavens to Betsy.

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1: All right, I'm Gavin Anderson, coming to you from the Morden Singing in the Park event. And I'm joined with some young guests today. I'll get you guys to introduce yourselves and tell me what grade you're in.
2: Hi, my name is Xavier, and I'm in grade 4.
3: Hi, my name is Sophia, and I'm in grade 4.
4: My name's Sage, and I'm also in grade 4.
1: Okay, so we're with a bunch of grade 4 students. Did you guys have fun today? How much fun was singing in the park today?
2: Pretty good. Just, I don't know.
1: Yeah? Do you like to sing?
2: Kinda?
1: What about you?
3: I really like to sing and had a lot of fun today.
1: That's good.
4: I also had a lot of fun today singing with all my friends and stuff.
1: What were the names of the songs you guys performed today?
3: Firefly and Kamamuta.
1: And for all of you guys, I guess I'll ask which one out of the two was the best one to perform?
2: Firefly.
1: Why is that?
2: Because I like the Firefly at the end where you do Firefly.
1: Yeah, that was cool. When I was in the crowd and I heard you guys do the whisper part, I was like, ooh, like that is awesome. What about you?
3: Kamamuta.
1: Why is that?
3: It's just like nice and calm, but it's also like has lots, it's very energetic.
1: Absolutely. And you?
4: I like Kamamuta and also, I like performing with lots of people and it's like funner, like to hear lots of voices.
1: Yeah. That was a big group of people. Was it hard for you guys to, because obviously all the kids that came out today, you didn't go to school with all of them, right? So that final song, was that hard for you guys to kind of mesh with the other students, or did you guys kind of just fall into it and it was pretty easy?
2: Follow it.
1: Yeah, it was
2: easy? Yeah.
1: Well, you're a natural singer, aren't you?
2: Yeah.
1: Yeah. And you?
3: I think it was pretty easy because I was kind of prepared because my mom told me that there might be like different harmonies and stuff.
1: Right. And you're also a great singer and you were ready to go from the beginning of the day, right?
3: Yeah.
1: And you? Was it hard to kind of get into the big group of everyone?
4: I think it was easy. Well, I knew lots of people from different grades and stuff, and also I knew like there would be different like stuff that everyone's doing.
1: Yeah. Absolutely. Well, thank you guys for joining me. I hope you guys had fun today. I know I did being in the crowd. And yeah, so I've been Gavin Anderson here at the Morden City.

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5: A severe thunderstorm warning has now been issued for the Winkler, Morton, and Altona areas. An orange-level severe thunderstorm watch remains in effect for most of southern Manitoba. Increasing cloudiness this afternoon with a 30% chance of showers and the risk of a severe thunderstorm. A high of 28 degrees. With a humidex, it'll feel like 32. A UV index of 8 or very high. Showers continuing tonight with a risk of a severe thunderstorm this evening. The risk of a thunderstorm overnight. About 10 to 20 millimeters of rain expected to fall. And a low of 16. Wednesday, showers ending in the afternoon with a risk of a thunderstorm early in the morning. Skies clearing up later in the day, a high of 23. Currently across the region, it's 26 degrees. Wind gusting out of the south and relative humidity at 54%. Know the weather shaping your day. 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

0: Dina Carter, Strawberry Wine. I'm Sharon Church, and it's now time for your Sort of Sports Report. After a full season of hockey, here we are. The Stanley Cup Finals begin tonight. Carolina has home ice advantage, but the Golden Knights have been solid. So who is predicted to win the Stanley Cup? Apparently, the Hurricanes. Between betting odds, expert consensus, and projected outcomes, they all point to Carolina. So I guess we'll have to watch and see. The Knights and the Hurricanes, game one tonight.
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2: 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Boyne Lodge Personal Care Home was awarded a Carmen Area Foundation grant, and that money is already earmarked for a bladder scanner for residents. Lisa Dales is the manager of health services and resident care and talked about the timeline for deciding to start the search.
3: It's been at least a couple years that we have been looking into it and researching it and seeing what we can do, because it isn't something standardized in long-term care that all long-term care sites would have it. It's an extra thing that we're just fortunate that we have such a supportive community that will support us in becoming able to better care for our residents.
2: Learn more in the article at Pembina Valley Online. Alexander's Army is an annual bike ride and toy drive. June 6 will be their ninth journey from Winkler to Winnipeg's Children's Hospital. Dan and Janet Sawatsky are the founders of Alexander's Army, named in honor of their late son. Janet described the first gift their son received, inspiring their own project.
4: Actually, the first thing that we got was at Boundary Trails, and that was from Katie Cares.
5: Yes.
4: We got that little drawstring bag with a stuffy in there and different toys. In a room full of equipment and needles and all this scary stuff, you know, here's a toy. Here's a little stuffy to bring comfort. And made a big difference for him. And going to the toy rooms in the children's hospital, and yeah, Make-A-Wish brought him a huge fire truck to our room, and there's just so many things, and you see their face light up.
2: To support Alexander's Army, visit their Facebook page and learn more at Pembina Valley Online. Making friends as an adult isn't always easy without school, sports teams, or other built-in social circles.

0: skills, many people find they have to be more intentional about building connections. Local organizations like 500 Stephen Community Center in Morden and Central Station in Winkler say community spaces and volunteer opportunities can help fill that gap. Kevin Drieger with 500 Stephen Community Center says regular programs create opportunities for relationships to develop naturally.
1: For instance, we have Tuesday and Thursday afternoon drop-in time called Brewing Connections, where anyone and everyone is welcome. And we have this kind of core contingent of people who are incredibly gracious and welcome everyone that comes in to be part of their, you know, part of their conversation. So it's one way that people make new connections, and, you know, they just keep coming back, you know, week after week and building up those friendships and relationships.
0: Drieger says volunteering, drop-in programs, and community gatherings give people a reason to show up, meet others, and gradually build friendships over time. These stories and more are on Pembina Valley Online and in the Daily News, delivered to your inbox when you subscribe. And now on the Golden West Radio Money Scope, the TSX is up 290 points, the Dow up 214, the NASDAQ down 15 points. The dollar up 0.04, trading at 72.3 cents U.S.
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3: Manager for the NPC Nighthawks that recently won the Zone 4 Varsity Boys Baseball banner, Garrett Spears, says as they get ready to head into provincials, there's a few areas where he believes if his team performs, they'll find success.
4: Yeah, our team has consistently hit the ball well all year, so that will hopefully continue. Our pitching is really improving over the last couple weeks. They've bared down and thrown well. Just hope our defense stays solid, and I think we'll have a pretty good showing and maybe have a chance at bringing home a banner.
3: More with Garrett Spears on PeminaValleyOnline.com. In the Border Baseball League, it's Altona at Morden tonight while Cartwright visits Clearwater. In the NHL, it's Game 1 of the Finals with the Golden Knights visiting the Hurricanes. In the American Association of Professional Baseball, Winnipeg hosts Sioux Falls. And in Major League Baseball, the Toronto Blue Jays are on the road in Atlanta. I'm Dave Anthony.
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0: An orange-level severe thunderstorm watch remains in effect for most of southern Manitoba. Increasing cloudiness this afternoon with a 30% chance of showers and the risk of a severe thunderstorm. A high of 28 degrees. With a humidex, it'll feel like 32. A UV index of 8 or very high. Showers continuing tonight with a risk of a severe thunderstorm this evening. The risk of a thunderstorm overnight. About 10 to 20 millimeters of rain expected to fall. And a low of 16. Wednesday, showers ending in the afternoon with a risk of a thunderstorm early in the morning. Skies clearing up later in the day, a high of 23. Currently across the region, it's 26 degrees. Wind gusting out of the south and relative humidity at 54%. Know the weather shaping your day. Check the CDK Electric weather page on the Pembina Valley Online app.
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13: An orange-level severe thunderstorm watch remains in effect for most of southern Manitoba. Increasing cloudiness this afternoon with a 30% chance of showers and the risk of a severe thunderstorm. A high of 28 degrees. With a humidex, it'll feel like 32. A UV index of 8 or very high. Showers continuing tonight with a risk of a severe thunderstorm this evening. The risk of a thunderstorm overnight. About 10 to 20 millimeters of rain expected to fall. And a low of 16. Wednesday, showers ending in the afternoon with a risk of a thunderstorm early in the morning. Skies clearing up later in the day. A high of 23. Currently across the region, it's 26 degrees. Wind gusting out of the south and relative humidity at 54%. Know the weather shaping your day. Check the CDK Electric weather page on the Pembina Valley online app.
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8: An orange level severe thunderstorm watch remains in effect for the region. Increasing cloudiness today with a small chance of showers and the risk of a severe thunderstorm. A high of 28 degrees. With a humidex, it'll feel like 32. A UV index of 8 or very high. Showers tonight with a risk of a severe thunderstorm this evening. The risk of a thunderstorm overnight. About 10 to 20 millimeters of rain expected to fall and a low of 16. Showers ending in the afternoon on

0: On Wednesday, the risk of a thunderstorm early in the morning, clearing up later in the day at a high of 23. Thursday, mix of sun and cloud and a high of 21. Currently across the region, it's 25 degrees. With a humidex, it feels like 30. Wind out of the south-southeast and relative humidity at 65%. Take us anywhere with you and stream us on the Pembina Valley Online app and stay up to date with the CDK Electric weather forecast.
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0: our pillow talking. Hey, I'm Sharon Church. 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Because they really should.
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1: Get the news you need when you need it by downloading the Pembina Valley Online app. I'm Candace Dirksen, and here's what's making local news this hour. Cleanup continues in the RM of Morris after a powerful windstorm last month left debris and soil erosion across the municipality. In a news release, the municipality says about 200 affected sites have been identified, with concerns about possible damage to farmland, culverts, and roadways if the material isn't removed. As a result, the RM has declared a local state of emergency and is seeking provincial disaster assistance, although no program has yet been confirmed. Council has approved both municipal and contracted equipment for the cleanup, but says completion timelines remain unknown. Debris cleared from ditches and culverts will be placed on adjacent land, and landowners will be responsible for leveling that material. Alexander's Army is an annual bike ride and toy drive. Happening Saturday, it'll be their ninth journey from Winkler to Winnipeg's Children's Hospital. Dan and Janet Sawatsky are the founders of Alexander's Army, named in honor of their late son. Dan described how the bike ride came together.
2: Well, this actually all started back in 2018. There was a Candlelighters. They have their Facebook auction.
3: Yep.
2: And there was a side pot going on where people were doing silly stuff back and forth. And they're like, if you wear this, I'll donate that or whatever. And one thing led to another. And eventually, I got involved in some capacity. And then I reached out to my brother and like, hey, if we can set a crazy goal of like 15,000, would you want to bike with me to Children's Hospital?
1: 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And the Altona Angels softball organization is hoping community members will help raise funds simply by taking a short test drive. Drive for Your Community is happening Saturday in Altona at Parkside School, with proceeds going toward diamond improvements, explains club president Derek Sawatsky.
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6: Yeah, our team has consistently hit the ball well all year, so that will hopefully continue. Our pitching is really improving over the last couple weeks. They've bared down and thrown well. Just hope our defense stays solid, and I think we'll have a pretty good showing and maybe have a chance at bringing home a banner.
5: More with Garrett Spears on PeminaValleyOnline.com. In the Border Baseball League, it's Altona at Morden tonight while Cartwright visits Clearwater. In the NHL, it's Game 1 of the Finals with the Golden Knights visiting the Hurricanes. In the American Association of Professional Baseball, Winnipeg hosts Sioux Falls. And in Major League Baseball, the Toronto Blue Jays are on the road in Atlanta. I'm Dave Anthony.
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1: An orange-level severe thunderstorm watch remains in effect for the region. Increasing cloudiness today with a small chance of showers and the risk of a severe thunderstorm. A high of 28 degrees. With a humidex, it'll feel like 32. A UV index of 8 or very high. Showers tonight with a risk of a severe thunderstorm this evening. The risk of a thunderstorm overnight. About 10 to 20 millimeters of rain expected to fall and a low of 16. Showers ending in the afternoon on Wednesday, the risk of a thunderstorm early in the morning. Clearing up later in the day at a high of 23. Thursday, mix of sun and cloud and a high of 21. Currently across

0: The region, it's 25 degrees. With a humidex, it feels like 30. Wind out of the south-southeast and relative humidity at 65%. 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

0: small talk. 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We'll chat more about that after Kane Brown Woman, but first, here's Garth Brooks.
1: Papa drove a truck nearly all his life. You know it drove mama crazy being a trucker's wife. 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

0: talk. Ugh, most people hate small talk. Hey, I'm Sharon Church. And this time of year, small talk is broken into two categories, the weather and chatting about summer plans or lack thereof. Lots of times, small talk can be awkward. Like once you get past those topics, where do you go from there? Usually the job question, right? What do you do for a living? This is a fork in the road moment, the place where small talk goes to die, or you could develop it into a meaningful conversation. Oh, how did you choose that job? What surprised you most about your job? You see how a few simple questions can turn awkward small talk into a flourishing interaction? Well, unless you're not interested in a long conversation, then just keep your head down after you say, "What's up with this weather, eh?"
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5: Now, your Pembina Valley online weather.
6: An orange level severe thunderstorm watch remains in effect for the region. Increase in cloudiness today with a small chance of showers and the risk of a severe thunderstorm. A high of 28 degrees. With a humidex, it'll feel like 32. A UV index of 8 or very high. Showers tonight with a risk of a severe thunderstorm this evening, the risk of a thunderstorm overnight. About 10 to 20 millimeters of rain expected to fall and a low of 16. Showers ending in the afternoon on Wednesday, the risk of a thunderstorm early in the morning. Clearing up later in the day and a high of 23. Thursday, mix of sun and cloud and a high of 21. Currently across the region, it's 25 degrees. With a humidex, it feels like 30. Wind out of the south-southeast and relative humidity at 65%. Take us anywhere with you and stream us on the Pembina Valley online app and stay up to date with the CDK Electric weather forecast.
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0: for Wetmore, 321. I'm Sharon Church. 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
10: An orange level severe thunderstorm watch remains in effect for the region. Increasing cloudiness today with a small chance of showers and the risk of a severe thunderstorm. A high of 28 degrees. With a humidex, it'll feel like 32. A UV index of 8 or very high. Showers tonight with a risk of a severe thunderstorm this evening. The risk of a thunderstorm overnight.

0: Thing. Clearing up later in the day at a high of 23. Thursday, mix of sun and cloud and a high of 21. Currently across the region, it's 25 degrees. With a humidex, it feels like 30. Wind out of the south-southeast and relative humidity at 65%. 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
1: Dallas Smith and Hardy, some things never change. I'm Sharon Church. Going to take just a quick little break, but we'll get you back into the music before 4 o'clock. Sully Burroughs, Rally Around up ahead, and Megan Maroney, 6 months later, up next.
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1: 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Point Lodge Personal Care Home was awarded a Carmen Area Foundation grant, and that money has already been earmarked for a bladder scanner for residents. Lisa Dales is the manager of health services and resident care and talked about the benefits this device will provide.
2: We hope to get it because it could lessen the visit to the hospital, decrease the stress to residents, hopefully result in quicker diagnosis for them, quicker treatment, and it also lessens the risk of infection for residents.
1: Finding new friends as an adult can be challenging, but local community organizations say there are still places where meaningful connections can happen. Central Station in Winkler sees that firsthand through its volunteer programs and community events. Social Impact Director Krista Rempel says connection is one of the biggest reasons people keep coming back.
3: One of the top reasons that we hear about is that people who've experienced connection and care here have wanted to give back, and there's something inside them that responds to that. And part of that is the connections that they form here, the connections with people, the connections with the staff and the other volunteers.

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2: Manager for the NPC Nighthawks that recently won the Zone 4 Varsity Boys Baseball banner, Garrett Spears, says as they get ready to head into provincials, there's a few areas where he believes if his team performs, they'll find success.
3: Yeah, our team has consistently hit the ball well all year, so that will hopefully continue. Our pitching is really improving over the last couple weeks. They've bared down and thrown well. Just hope our defense stays solid, and I think we'll have a pretty good showing and maybe have a chance at bringing home a banner.
2: More with Garrett Spears on PeminaValleyOnline.com. In the Border Baseball League, it's Altona at Morden tonight while Cartwright visits Clearwater. In the NHL, it's Game 1 of the Finals with the Golden Knights visiting the Hurricanes. In the American Association of Professional Baseball, Winnipeg hosts Sioux Falls. And in Major League Baseball, the Toronto Blue Jays are on the road in Atlanta. I'm Dave Anthony.
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0: An orange-level severe thunderstorm watch remains in effect for the region. Showers tonight with a risk of a severe thunderstorm this evening. The risk of a thunderstorm overnight. About 10 to 20 millimeters of rain expected to fall and a low of 16 degrees. Wednesday, showers ending in the afternoon. The risk of a thunderstorm, however, early in the morning. Clearing up later in the day and a high of 23. Clear skies Wednesday night and a low of 14. Thursday, a mix of sun and cloud with a high of 21. Sunshine returning Friday with a high of 24. Saturday, sunny and a high of 29 degrees. Stay one step ahead of the weather with the CDK Electric forecast on the Pembina Valley Online app.
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Morgan Griffiths, just being me. I'm Sharon Church. 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I sang it at mine 23 years ago. It still fits. It still works. 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

Science. I'm Sharon Church. June is Men's Health Month. 72% of men would rather do household chores than see their doctor. Here's an idea. 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

0: All right, just joking. Well, no judgment, but do you take better care of your car than you do your own body? Probably, right? Husbands be asking how long your car's been making that weird sound. Meanwhile, they ignore every warning bell going off in their own body. 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Now go to the doctor.
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2: Now, your Pembina Valley online weather.
3: An orange level severe thunderstorm watch remains in effect for the region. Showers tonight with a risk of a severe thunderstorm this evening. The risk of a thunderstorm overnight. About 10 to 20 millimeters of rain expected to fall and a low of 16 degrees. Wednesday, showers ending in the afternoon. The risk of a thunderstorm, however, early in the morning. Clearing up later in the day and a high of 23. Clear skies Wednesday night and a low of 14. Thursday, a mix of sun and cloud with a high of 21. Sunshine returning Friday with a high of 24. Saturday, sunny and a high of 29 degrees. Stay one step ahead of the weather with the CDK Electric forecast on the Pembina Valley online app.
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5: An orange-level severe thunderstorm watch remains in effect for the region. Showers tonight with a risk of a severe thunderstorm this evening. The risk of a thunderstorm overnight. About 10 to 20 millimeters of rain expected to fall. And a low of 16 degrees. Wednesday, showers ending in the afternoon. The risk of a thunderstorm, however, early in the morning. Clearing up later in the day and a high of 23. Clear skies Wednesday night and a low of 14. Thursday, a mix of sun and cloud with a high of 21. Sunshine returning Friday with a high of 24. Saturday, sunny and a high of 29 degrees. Stay one step ahead of the weather with the CDK Electric forecast on the Pembina Valley Online app.
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1: Environment Canada has issued a tornado warning for two municipalities in the Pembina Valley. This was just a few minutes ago. Tornado warnings are in effect for the municipality of Pembina, also the RM of Thompson. This was based on Environment Canada tracking a severe thunderstorm, possibly producing a tornado. At about 4:32 p.m., it was located near Deerwood and was moving northeast at about 35 kilometers per hour. In addition, a severe thunderstorm warning is in effect for the municipality of Lorne, Louise, and Norfolk Treherne. In addition to that, a severe thunderstorm watch orange level is in effect for essentially all of southern Manitoba. Once again, tornado warning in effect for the municipality of Pembina and the RM of Thompson. This is a potentially dangerous situation, and if you are in those locales, you should be seeking cover immediately, preferably in the lowest level of your home and away from exterior walls. Up-to-the-minute watch and warning information courtesy of the Pembina Valley online app and CDK Electric.
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2: TV happens on a Saturday night. I'm Sharon Church. Well, in case you missed it, it's official. Alberta will not be falling back in November. Which makes sense. Alberta's been wanting to make the change for years, right? And since BC announced this year that they will be permanently on daylight saving time, this is the perfect time to do it. So now the West is doing what Saskatchewan has been doing since 1966, staying put. Right now, Alberta and Saskatchewan have the same time, and that's the way it'll stay.
3: With the recent rain activity delaying field

0: field work, many farmers are taking the opportunity to do some number crunching as they consider their hail insurance options. Bruce Lowe with Ag Direct Hail says this year's challenging cost environment is also shaping how producers approach hail coverage.
1: You know, the input cost has gone up. When you look at fertilizer, you look at chemical costs, you look at certainly fuel has been skyrocketing. And that all impacts the decisions on how much coverage you're going to take because, you know, you're putting that crop in the ground. It's costing you more in input costs. And then you also have to weigh the output, the commodity prices, and determine what is your risk tolerance and how much is the right amount of insurance.
0: He says timing is everything. Waiting too long can leave farms exposed. Stats show the last year prairie farmers got really rocked was back in 2021, but the last few years have been fairly moderate. For Golden West, I'm Glendale Allen Vossler.
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0: Environment Canada has issued a tornado warning for two municipalities in the Pembina Valley. This was just a few minutes ago. Tornado warnings are in effect for the municipality of Pembina, also the RM of Thompson. This was based on Environment Canada tracking a severe thunderstorm, possibly producing a tornado. At about 4:32 p.m., it was located near Deerwood and was moving northeast at about 35 kilometers per hour. In addition, a severe thunderstorm warning is in effect for the municipality of Lorne, Louise, and Norfolk Treherne. In addition to that, a severe thunderstorm watch orange level is in effect for essentially all of southern Manitoba. Once again, tornado warning in effect for the municipality of Pembina and the RM of Thompson. This is a potentially dangerous situation, and if you are in those locales, you should be seeking cover immediately, preferably in the lowest level of your home and away from exterior walls. Up-to-the-minute watch and warning information courtesy of the Pembina Valley online app and CDK Electric.
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1: Updated information to pass along from Environment Canada. A tornado warning that had been in effect for the municipality of Pembina has ended. Again, tornado warning has ended for the municipality of Pembina. Meanwhile, the tornado warning is still in effect for the RM of Thompson. As of 4:47 p.m., Environment Canada still tracking that severe thunderstorm that is indicating it's producing a tornado. So you do need to take cover immediately in a basement, interior room, preferably away from outer walls. So again, this is a serious situation that you do need to seek shelter if you are in the RM of Thompson. Again, a tornado warning remains in effect for that region. In addition, severe thunderstorm warnings are still in effect for the municipality of Lorne, Louise, and Norfolk Treherne, and a severe thunderstorm watch orange level is in effect for essentially all of southern Manitoba. Find the latest information you need right now, courtesy of CDK Electric, on your Pembina Valley online app.

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2: I'm Candace Dirksen with your local news, streaming now through the Pembina Valley Online app. The RM of Morris has joined the growing list of municipalities that have declared a local state of emergency following last month's windstorm. According to a news release issued by the RM on Monday, the storm caused widespread soil erosion and left field chaff and debris in municipal ditches at about 200 spots. Officials say the cleanup is being prioritized based on severity and risk, with contractors also being brought in to assist. Estimated recovery costs are between $1 million and $1.5 million, and the RM has asked the province to establish a disaster financial assistance program to help offset that. Residents are also being advised that regular municipal operations and some projects that were planned for this year may be delayed as staff and equipment are redirected to the response. Boyne Lodge Personal Care Home was awarded a Carmen Area Foundation grant, and those funds are already earmarked for a bladder scanner for residents. Lisa Dales is the manager of health services for resident care for Boyne Lodge. She outlined the need for the new device.
3: We're in the process of looking for one that works for what we need it for, because we don't need anything really, really high tech because we're a personal care home. But it was originally, I believe, our nurse practitioner who had thought that this would be something we could use. And after researching it, we have all agreed that it is something that would benefit our residents.
2: And the Altona Angels Softball Club is inviting the public to take part in a fundraising test drive event on Saturday. The Drive for Your Community runs June 6th at Parkside School in partnership with Rhineland Car. Softball Club President Derek Sawatsky says there's no cost to participate.
4: We do appreciate that it's not a huge investment of time for people to give. There's no obligation for them to purchase. Mm-hmm. And there's no cost. Really, like, you don't have to buy a raffle ticket. You don't have to do anything. You just show up, sit down in the vehicle, drive a few miles, come back, answer a couple questions, and Ford Canada will pay the organization $30 per test drive.
2: Each test drive, it raises $30 from Ford Canada, with a goal of 200 participants and a cap of $6,000 available to be donated to the Altona Angels organization. Funds raised will go toward dugout roof upgrades. Get the news of the day conveniently delivered to your email inbox. 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
5: Manager for the NPC Nighthawks that recently won the Zone 4 Varsity Boys Baseball banner, Garrett Spears, says as they get ready to head into provincials, there's a few areas where he believes if his team performs, they'll find success.
6: Yeah, our team has consistently hit the ball well all year, so that will hopefully continue. Our pitching is really improving over the last couple weeks. They've bared down and thrown well. Just hope our defense stays solid, and I think we'll have a pretty good showing and maybe have a chance at bringing home a banner.
5: More with Garrett Spears on PeminaValleyOnline.com. In the Border Baseball League, it's Altona at Morden tonight while Cartwright visits Clearwater. In the NHL, it's Game 1 of the Finals with the Golden Knights visiting the Hurricanes. In the American Association of Professional Baseball, Winnipeg hosts Sioux Falls. And in Major League Baseball, the Toronto Blue Jays are on the road in Atlanta. I'm Dave Anthony.
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7: Updated information to pass along from Environment Canada. A tornado warning that had been in effect for the municipality of Pembina has ended. Again, tornado warning has ended for the municipality of Pembina. Meanwhile, the tornado warning is still in effect for the RM of Thompson. As of 4:47 p.m., Environment Canada still tracking that severe thunderstorm that is indicating it's producing a tornado. So you do need to take cover immediately in a basement, interior.

0: your room, preferably away from outer walls. So again, this is a serious situation that you do need to seek shelter if you are in the RM of Thompson. Again, a tornado warning remains in effect for that region. In addition, severe thunderstorm warnings are still in effect for the municipality of Lorne, Louise, and Norfolk Treherne, and a severe thunderstorm watch orange level is in effect for essentially all of southern Manitoba. Find the latest information you need right now, courtesy of CDK Electric, on your Pembina Valley online app.
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Nate Holler, Thought About You, Country 88, The Morning Show. Not The Morning Show. Unusual. My name's Tyler, and I'm back for the afternoon, evening. We have some orange watches for severe thunderstorms, basically throughout southern Manitoba. But we also got a red warning for tornado

In the RM of Thompson, including Miami, Rosebank, and Deerwood. If you are in the Miami area, please take cover, be safe. Check back to PeminaValleyOnline.com. Chris Sumner has a story. I took a picture while I was headed in here. Please be safe. I'll come back in the next 10 and try to let you know as much as I know. Tornado warning for the RM of Thompson. Red tornado warning, RM of Thompson. That is including Miami. More details in the next 10. This is Mark Chestnut.

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0: George Burge, Luke Combs, nope, Luke Bryan, ride. Good morning, my name's Tyler Hildebrand. I keep saying good morning because I'm used to being on the morning show. I'm here in the afternoon because there is some severe weather going on right here, right now. Updated list as of right now, tornado warning in effect for the RM of Dufferin, that includes Carmen, and the RM of Thompson, which includes Miami. If you are in those listening areas, please take cover, be safe. There is also a severe thunderstorm warning for the municipality of Pembina, municipality of Lorne, Louise, and Norfolk Treherne. CMOS accredited weathercaster Chris Sumner and I are keeping an eye on this storm, which is headed in a northeast direction. 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Severe thunderstorm warning for the municipality of Pembina, Lorne, Louise, and Norfolk Treherne. 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The tornado warning issued for the Miami and Carmen regions.
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3: Good afternoon. My name's Tyler Hildebrand. Here's your forecast from PeminaValleyOnline.com. A tornado warning is in effect for the RM of Dufferin and the RM of Thompson. Severe thunderstorm warning for the municipality of Pembina, municipality of Lorne, Louise, Norfolk, and Treherne. You can head to PeminaValleyOnline.com for the tornado warning issued for Miami Region story, as well as your CDK Electric 7-day forecast and radar weather. Again, there is a tornado warning in effect for the RM of Dufferin and the RM of Thompson, and a severe thunderstorm warning for the municipality of Pembina, Lorne, Louise, and Norfolk Treherne. Head to PeminaValleyOnline.com or the Pembina Valley Online app for more information.
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1: Yep. Dean Brody, where'd you learn how to do that? You're listening to the Country 88. Nope, I continue to say the Country 88 Morning Show. That is a habit. I'm here in the afternoon because there is a tornado warning in effect. For the RM of Roland, including Jordan and Myrtle, the RM of Dufferin, including Carmen, Rose Isle, and Homewood, a tornado warning means it is imminent and happening. RM of Roland, including

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Tornado warning in effect for the RM of Roland, including Jordan and Myrtle, RM of Dufferin, including Carmen, Roseisle, and Homewood. I'll be back in the next 10 to tell you more. 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Safe place to break. This is Megan Patrick.

0: Scott and Creary, Bottle Rockets, Country 88. The morning show is powered. Nope, not the morning show. It's the afternoon show. It's the tornado show. My name's Tyler. I shouldn't make jokes. RM of Roland has now dropped the tornado warning. So there is a tornado warning in effect for the RM of Dufferin. A severe thunderstorm warning, not watch, in effect for RM of Stanley, Winkler Morden, RM of Thompson, Municipality of Pembina. According to eyewitness reports, there was a lot of rain. It was raining sideways. Just saw a lot of rain from most folks out in that area. But if you know someone in the RM of Dufferin, including Carmen, please tell them to take cover and be safe. There is a tornado warning in effect. You can find the full details at PeminaValleyOnline.com or the Pembina Valley Online app. CDK Electric Forecast at PeminaValleyOnline.com as well with radar weather. All the details are there. We'll try to keep you updated on things happening as they are happening. Chris Sumner and myself trying to track this storm as it moves northeast through Manitoba.
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10: Good afternoon. My name's Tyler Hildebrand. Here's your forecast from PeminaValleyOnline.com. A tornado warning is in effect for the RM of Dufferin and the RM of Thompson. Severe thunderstorm warning for the municipality of Pembina, municipality of Lorne, Louise, Norfolk, and Treherne. You can head to PeminaValleyOnline.com for the tornado warning issued for Miami Region story, as well as your CDK Electric 7-day forecast and radar weather. Again, there is a tornado warning in effect for the RM of Dufferin and the RM of Thompson, and a severe thunderstorm warning for the municipality of Pembina, Lorne, Louise, and Norfolk Treherne. Head to PeminaValleyOnline.com or the Pembina Valley Online app for more information.
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0: Breakfast will drink about me, Country 88. Good afternoon. My name's Tyler. Hey, I didn't say good morning this time. There is a tornado warning in effect for the RM of Dufferin, including Carmen, Rose Isle, and Homewood. A severe thunderstorm warning in effect for the RM of Stanley, RM of Thompson, Municipality of Pembina. The rain's starting to come down heavy here in Winkler. If you have pictures or videos, submit them through the Submit News, through our Facebook pages, or text them to me, 204-331-2266. Please be safe, especially if you are in the Carmen, Homewood, and Rose Isle area. The RM of Dufferin has a tornado warning. Severe thunderstorm warning for RM of Stanley, including Winkler, Morden, RM of Thompson, Municipality of Pembina. Full details at PembinaValleyOnline.com or the Pembina Valley Online app.
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0: 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Prizes for best Canadian attire will be awarded. 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

0: Winkler. 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
2: 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Boyne Lodge Personal Care Home was awarded a Carmen Area Foundation grant, and that money is already earmarked for a bladder scanner for residents. Lisa Dales is the manager of health services and resident care and talked about the timeline for deciding to start the search.
3: It's been at least a couple years that we have been looking into it and researching it and seeing what we can do, because it isn't something standardized in long-term care that all long-term care sites would have it. It's an extra thing that we're just fortunate that we have such a supportive community that will support us in becoming able to better care for our residents.
2: Learn more in the article at Pembina Valley Online. Alexander's Army is an annual bike ride and toy drive. June 6 will be their ninth journey from Winkler to Winnipeg's Children's Hospital. Dan and Janet Sawatsky are the founders of Alexander's Army, named in honor of their late son. Janet described the first gift their son received, inspiring their own project.
4: Actually, the first thing that we got was at Boundary Trails, and that was from Katie Cares. Yes. We got that little drawstring bag with a stuffy in there and different toys. In a room full of equipment and needles and all this scary stuff, you know, here's a toy. Here's a little stuffy to bring comfort. And made a big difference for him, and going to the toy rooms in the children's hospital, and Make-A-Wish brought him a huge fire truck to our room, and there's just so many things, and you see their face light up.
2: To support Alexander's Army, visit their Facebook page and learn more at Pembina Valley Online. Making friends as an adult isn't always easy. Without school, sports teams, or other built-in social circles, many people find they have to be more intentional about building connections. Local organizations like 500 Stephen Community Center in Morden and Central Station in Winkler say community spaces and volunteer opportunities can help fill that gap. Kevin Drieger with 500 Stephen Community Center says regular programs create opportunities for relationships to develop naturally.
5: For instance, we have Tuesday and Thursday afternoon drop-in time called Brewing Connections, where anyone and everyone is welcome. And we have this kind of core contingent of people who are incredibly gracious and welcome everyone that comes in to be part of their, you know, part of their conversation. So it's one way that people make new connections, and, you know, they just keep coming back, you know, week after week and building up those friendships and relationships.
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7: Yeah, our team has consistently hit the ball well all year, so that will hopefully continue. 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
6: More with Garrett Spears on PeminaValleyOnline.com. In the Border Baseball League, it's Altona at Morden tonight while Cartwright visits Clearwater. In the NHL, it's Game 1 of the Finals with the Golden Knights visiting the Hurricanes. In the American Association of Professional Baseball, Winnipeg hosts Sioux Falls. And in Major League Baseball, the Toronto Blue Jays are on the road in Atlanta. I'm Dave Anthony.
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8: Good afternoon, my name's Tyler Hildebrand. Time for your weather. All tornado warnings have ended. However, there is still a severe thunderstorm warning for the municipality of Rhineland, including Altona, Plum Coulee, and Gretna, the RM of Stanley, including Winkler and Morden, the RM of Dufferin, including Carmen, Rose Isle, and Homewood, the RM of Gray, including Elm Creek, and the RM of Morris, including Morris and Rosenort, and the RM of Roland, including Jordan and Murdile. Again, all tornado warnings have ended, but there is still severe thunderstorm warnings for basically the entirety of southern Manitoba, basically our entire listening area. If you need updates, you can head to PeminaValleyOnline.com.

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2: Good afternoon. My name's Tyler Hildebrand. Time for your weather. All tornado warnings have ended. However, there is still a severe thunderstorm warning for the municipality of Rhineland, including Altona, Plum Coulee, and Gretna, the RM of Stanley, including Winkler and Morden, the RM of Dufferin, including Carmen, Rose Isle, and Homewood, the RM of Gray, including Elm Creek, and the RM of Morris, including Morris and Rosenort, and the RM of Roland, including Jordan and Murdile. Again, all tornado warnings have ended, but there is still severe thunderstorm warnings for basically the entirety of southern Manitoba, basically our entire listening area. If you need updates, you can head to PeminaValleyOnline.com for your full 7-day forecast brought to you by CDK Electric, or for the full story by CMOS-accredited weathercaster Chris Sumner.
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4: Severe thunderstorm warnings remain in effect for the municipality of Rhineland, including Altona, Plum Coulee, and Gretna, as well as the arm of Stanley, including the cities of Winkler and Morden, arm of Morris, and the arm of Montcalm, also under a severe thunderstorm warning at this time. Showers and thunderstorms this evening, heading toward a low of 16. A mix of sun and cloud with a good chance of showers tomorrow. Risk of thunderstorm late in the afternoon, high 23 and feeling like 28. Thursday, sunny and a high of 23. Again, severe thunderstorm warnings in effect for the municipality of Rhineland and the RMs of Stanley, Morris, and Montcalm. All tornado warnings have ended. We have received some stunning and stellar video and photos from those tornadoes and severe thunderstorms earlier today. You can check those out right now at PeminaValleyOnline.com, along with the CDK Electric forecast.
3: 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Road closure? 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